0: 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Two hot points on the jet plane. 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Free real, pouring up in the chain gang. Road truck all brown, that stain. 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

0: making it. 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Like, what the? Man, turn me up, I'm going dumb. I'm out of breath, smoking my lungs, murder this beat. Look, I'm done, done, done.
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3: 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Ooh! 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
1: For you,
0: I ain't got no problem waiting on my turn. 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
3: What's good, man? 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Could you believe it? Would you believe it? How you love that?
0: Hey, there's plenty of action going on in sports right now.
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6: Incognito misses. A lot has happened since we last spoke. The Knicks defeated the San Antonio Spurs 94-90 in Game 5 on Saturday to win the NBA Finals 4-1, capturing the franchise's third championship. And Jalen Brunson, man, he was named MVP, averaging 32 points per game and dropping 45 in the title, clinching Game 5 as the Knicks captured their first championship since 1973. This title ends a 53-year championship drought for the Knicks and gives New York its first Larry O'Brien trophy since the days of Willis Reed. And over in the NHL, the Stanley Cup. Heading back to Carolina, man. The Carolina Hurricanes shut out the Vegas Golden Knights 3-0 in Game 6 to capture the Stanley Cup and win the series 4-2. Taylor Hall opened the scoring. Jackson Blake added another goal, and Nikola Ehlers sealed the championship with an empty netter late in the third period. Veteran captain Jordan Staal lifted the cup for the first time since 2009 and became the oldest Conn Smythe Trophy winner at age 37. The championship is the second Stanley Cup in Hurricanes franchise history and caps off a dominant postseason run. And over in FIFA, Germany crushed Curacao 7-1 in what most people are calling the biggest game of the day. Japan and the Netherlands came right here to Dallas and played an entertaining 2-2 draw. And the Ivory Coast edged Ecuador 1-0, and Sweden rolled past Tunisia 5-1. And tonight is the WNBA Commissioner's Cup. At 7 p.m., the Dallas Wings host the Las Vegas Aces in a key Commissioner's Cup matchup. Also at 7 p.m., the Minnesota Lynx take on the Chicago Fire. Then at 9 p.m., the LA Sparks visit the Golden State Valkyries. All right, that does it for me. That's been your Posted on the Corner Sports Minute with the playmaker Hollywood Zay. 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
9: 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What am I?
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9: Two in a corner, one in a room, zero in a house, but one in a shelter. 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
15: Give a round of applause for Mayor Brandon Scott, ladies and gentlemen.
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1: Yes.
2: Two in a corner, one in a room, zero in a house, but one in a shelter. What am I?
1: Two in the corner, one in a room, one in a shelter. I don't know. Homeless.
0: She's not homeless. Yeah, get out of my phone. Hustle in the corner, what's this?
1: Lashika.
2: Two in a corner, one in a room, zero in a house, but one in a shelter. What am I?
1: The letter R.
2: Let's go.

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1: Follow us. What's your name? At That Boy Hank.
2: Hashtag post it on the corner.

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0: We want you to win next.
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0: one don't float. I can't lie, I'm tender, super about my
1: damn thing.
0: Yeah, missionary, cause he say I'm gorgeous. Then throw it back and let him go and record it.

0: DJ Mrs. I've been scrolling.
1: I got some tea for you.
2: Who did it? Who done it? And who needs to quit it?
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1: Okay, let's get into a real quick tea for you. So I got an update on what's going on with Don Richards' case with Diddy. But first, Fox recently announces that they plan to buy Roku for $22 billion.
0: That's a lot of bread.
1: $22
0: billion? That's a B.
1: So our Roku is going to be full of Fox, Fox Soul, Fox 5, Fox 8, Fox 15. It's going to be a lot of Fox on your Roku TV within the next couple of weeks. So be on the lookout for that. And back in September 2024, singer Don Richard from Danny D. Kane sued her former boss Diddy, which the claims of sexual abuse. Now her lawsuit against him has officially been dismissed. So according to documents obtained by TMZ, a federal judge dismissed Don's claims against Diddy as the court found that majority of her claims were filed past the statute of limitations. So however, the judge determined that she could refile one of her claims in a New York state court. So you know, I continue to keep you updated on that as that unfolds. You need to recap. You already know where you can go. Post it on thecorner.com. Follow your good sis on the gram at DJ Mrs. DJ M-I-S-S-E-S.
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one twerk in the back, fourth one left, and the third took a nap. 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
10: Mm-hmm. You already know, Monday through Friday, 10 a.m. to 3 p.m., I got you covered with a whole lot of power. And I'm bringing some of your favorite celebrities along for that ride, too. Like the latest, Miguel.
11: What's up, Persia? How are you?
10: Funny Marco.
11: Your voice is amazing. 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
12: You probably wonder why I sound like this. 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She makes my palms blush.
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3: Yes, sir. 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And what that's going to allow you to do, if you're a mother, if you're a spouse, if you are in a relationship and you want to make sure that you cover your family and leave that legacy for when you're not here, Life Happens allows you to calculate what it's going to be to pay that home off, to make sure that you pay for those kids' college funds, and et cetera. 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That will tell you and compare the cost of life insurance. So as I leave y'all today, as you're listening, make sure you write those two down. But I do not want us to make sure we're insuring these cars that we can replace and their liabilities. And we're insuring these cell phones that we make sure that we want to, if we drop it, we can replace it. So nothing's more important, your life and your legacy that you're going to leave for your family. So again, make sure that you protect that and protect your family when you're not here anymore. So again, let's go ahead and lock in. Today, I'm posted on the corner with only one and only Incognito and DJ Mrs. Follow me on all social media platforms at Larice Purnell.
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0: like, you know, they ain't got nothing to do with me. 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And at the end of the day, they got to end.
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0: 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They tryna get back on the net. 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
1: Never chase bread, chase the vision. 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Success feel better, independent. 9-11 at the Valley, out of Lenny. Big Master P vibe, no limit. Falling hard on another hemisphere. Somebody tell them people Mr. Hem is here.
2: Whoa, whoa, whoa, whoa, whoa.
1: Mr. Hem is here.

0: you could put me any place on the map, cause I'm him. Never chase bread, chase the vision. Make your word when you see it be the business. No cap, God am a witness. Success feel better, independent. 9-11 at the Valley, Adelaide. Big Master P vibe, no limit. Falling hard on another hemisphere. Somebody tell them people Mr. Hem is here. Mr. Hem is here. Mr. Hem.
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3: 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What's going on, everybody? My name is Sheila, or you could just call me Queen. I'm in here representing for the Delta Sigma Theta Incorporated Ladies, Delta Kappa Chapter, to be exact. Ooh! And I'm here kicking it with my boy Incognito, and we posted on the corner.
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5: 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She is making it big. 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And her name is Indira Gooding. And she goes to HBCUs come fall, and she tours and shows everybody what it's like to really go to an HBCU, the unity, all the positivity. Really, I can't even explain it as much as if you thought you'd know. So just go ahead and check it out. It's really something big, and she's making it happen. Samuel L. Jackson actually just followed her page. He only follows like 1,000 people, okay? Please go check out her page. Shout her out. She's really trying to make it happen. We both are HBCU alum, and that's what I'm going to do, okay?
4: No more messages.
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1: Ha. Post it on the corner.
2: Ha. 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They know they talk that stick talk, that stick talk. They know we talk that lick talk, that lick talk. $10 million cash, friend. 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

0: under investigation. 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
1: Where are you posted on the corner?
2: Yeah.
3: Yeah.
2: Tap in with us.
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something about a conservative regular girl that still can beat up chairs. 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

0: to be
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2: What's up, everybody? This is Pastor Mike Jr. And there's a word that should come to mind and make you smile. It's called incognito. Incognito means I'm able to be in a room, but not in a room. It means I'm able to move, but people may not detect me. And if somebody listening to me right now, you're frustrated because you're asking for popularity, but you don't know how to manage the seasons of being incognito. Incognito does not mean I don't have it. It means I don't have to flaunt it. It means I am who I am and I'm comfortable in my own skin. So every time you tune on to Incognito, you're not just listening to music. You're not just vibing with your favorite people. 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Win and not be over the top. Win and just remain who I am. Don't let anybody rush you. It's a generation of people who are rising who are going to be blessed and still know how to be incognito.
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7: Mm-hmm. You already know Monday through Friday, 10 a.m. to 3 p.m. I got you covered with a whole lot of power. 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Like the latest, Miguel.
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1: 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Ain't her mama white. 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

0: the rumors to D. No, 21 Savage is not married. 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
8: are
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0: song is called Fly, and this is one of the names that's going to go down in the history book. Tone Stiff. Who do they get these names from? 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

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That's when I knew that your heart was scarring. 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
0: too.
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0: It's time, y'all. 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

0: B192Q, I'm gonna put some on to show you, man. Lil Black, that's the new music from that boy T.I. And for real, yo, what is it that he trying to let him know? Like, think about it. Throughout the whole song, we didn't even figure that part out. 92Q. I'm just saying.
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11: And I like to travel.
1: And you got a passport?
11: No passport.
1: She said go from east to west, baby. East
11: but
1: to west.
11: But I can get one.
1: She said I go from east to west. Thank you, ma'am. Have a great day.
11: All right, thank you.
1: Hey, Chop. Be nice, Chop. Be nice. She likes to travel from east
12: like
1: to west.
12: I have to get out of here. I have to get out of here.
1: Listen.
12: Now.
1: She could go from Towson to Woodlawn. Leave her alone.
13: Real fast.
14: I'm talking to the people that need a car today.
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14: 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I'm talking to the people that went to other dealerships and they denied them, couldn't get them approved. I'm talking to you, directly to you. You need a car. Need to come see us.

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0: featuring Leon Thomas Paul. He was like CQ on that Quicksilver Morning Show. I don't care what they say, yo. Chris Brown is the R&B icon of all time, yo. His catalog is way out there. Ain't nobody messing with that boy.
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0: I need to find out who she signed her contract with behind closed doors. This girl dies and comes back like nobody else. Y'all Miami back from the dead with another banger. Spin that right on the cube.
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9: Mm-hmm. You already know Monday through Friday, 10 a.m. to 3 p.m. I got you covered with a whole lot of power. And I'm bringing some of your favorite celebrities along for that ride, too. Like the latest Miguel.
10: What's up, Persian? How are you?
9: Funny Marco.
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9: And Wale.
12: 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It's because Persian Nicole told me to do this against my will. 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She makes my palms blush.
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1: 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I'm talking to you, directly to you. You need a car, need to come see us.

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0: 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Somebody tell them people Mr. Hem is here.
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0: Mr. Hem.

0: I'm him. 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Big Master P vibe, no limit. Falling hard on another hemisphere. Somebody tell them people Mr. Hem is here.
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0: Mr. Hem is here.

0: stop. You can put me any place on the map, cause I'm him. Never chase bread, chase the vision. 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Falling hard on another hemisphere. Somebody tell them people Mr. Hem is here.
1: Whoa, whoa, whoa, whoa, whoa, whoa.
0: Mr. Hem is here.
2: Whoa. This man got an ego bigger than his body. That's T.I., Mr. Hem, right? He was 19Q. I'm gonna quick some morning show.
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6: Oh, my God. It's too much air and potato chips. 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It's a tornado coming. Man, Brandon Scott, you need to fix it.
7: 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Where are the crabs?
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1: I used to think about immature things. 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
0: You see that? 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
1: Me like that.
0: You know what I'm saying?
1: Let's go.

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I'm Mrs. One of One. Fall in love every time we link. He got me sprung.com. 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That's my type, but here.

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0: It's good to have you on the show, you know.
1: I'm glad to be here.
0: I never thought that this would happen.
1: You know what? Everything is possible in life.
0: Everything is possible. Yes. And you are showing the girls that. But how do you feel about your name not only being on all the tizzoos and stuff, as soon as I say, oh, Tasha K, I say, oh, who is that? The messy girl? The girl that says, how do you feel about your name and messy being in the same sentence?
1: I'm messy. I am messy. I don't know why people be trying to act like they ain't messy.
0: Are you aware?
1: I am aware.

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Well, I wish I could hear the side of her story between her and Trippie Redd, because they broke up. And she said, hey, it's better than yours. I'm trying to figure out if it is. Why he leaves? New music right on the kid. Just saying.

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That's when I knew that your heart was scarring. 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

0: He need to change his name to Lil Uzi, because that boy's spraying shots everywhere, and every shot landed. Off his Iceman album, that's Drake, Too Hard for the Radio right here on The Cube.
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0: And Shade Parker.
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1: What?
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town, fuck to make them richer. 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

0: Told Jay-Z no to his Rockefeller deal. That's Lotto featuring Glorilla. Get out my face, Ryan the Kid.
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0: One of the biggest outbreak anthems for the summer. The ladies is loving this joint. Young Miami, spin that right here on the cube.
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1: 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But okay. 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
0: This, that's that split. It's that split, though.
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Hit her, making them play, stacking that pay. 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AMG, switch lanes, oh. 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

I be in my section, he be in his. 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He missed the get it done. I'm Mrs. One of One. Fall in love every time we link. He got me sprung.com. 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
3: So, I typed a text to a girl I used to see, saying that I chose this cutie pie with whom I want to be. 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

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I think they said SWV going to be there, Uncle Charlie, Lil Mo and more. 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
19: Hey, Natasha. Girl, can you believe June 23rd is almost here?
20: Hey, Nike. What's happening on June 23rd?
19: The Maryland primary election.
20: Election day? I thought the presidential election was the big one. 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
1: 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Hit Kid and Glorilla right on B192Q. Home of that quick morning show, who was up next? I'm out of here. I gotta go cover over on OLB, our sister station. It's 92Q. Yeah, I'm pulling a double. 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
3: Mm-hmm. 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
15: Psst.

I hear you like I'm young. 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And Baka got a weird case, why is he around? Certified lover boys, certified pedophiles. 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Trying to strike a chord and it's probably A minor.

fuck to make them richer. 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
1: I'm Kathy Hughes, inviting you to join me in prayer. Oh, dear God of mercy, compassion, and love, we thank you and we praise your holy name. We sincerely apologize for our shortcomings and our unwillingness to consistently do thy will. 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Our instructions are clearly provided in Proverbs 31:8, which commands that we, quote, speak up for people who cannot speak for themselves. Protect the rights of those who are helpless. Speak for them and be a righteous judge. Protect the rights of the poor and the needy. So as we strive to be of assistance to those in need, whether in Florida or within our own families and communities, we ask God to direct our steps and we ask you to continue to join us in our efforts. Amen and hallelujah. We'll be right back.

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1: Good morning. Happy Tuesday.
0: It's a little chilly this morning.
1: It is chilly.
0: Out of nowhere.
1: I have on long sleeves and I have on pants, but I was like, let me put on sandals to balance it out.
0: It's supposed to warm up, but it definitely caught me a little off guard when I came out this morning. Like, oh, man, should I grab me a jacket?
1: And it's June.
0: Yeah.
2: Well, you know, I'm fat. I like this weather.
1: We still have a couple of more days until the first day of summer.
2: Yeah.
0: Mm-hmm.
1: So we can allow a little chilliness until then.
2: I take a chilly day, though. I take it.
0: Take a little chilly.
2: Take a little chilly.
0: All right. Well, I'm hoping that the weather stays great for this weekend because I'm super excited for the 50th annual AFRAM happening once again Friday, Saturday, and Sunday at Drew Hill Park. When I tell you I'm excited, and yes, everybody is free, bring your entire family. They'll have the kids on. They have performances by everybody from Charlie Wilson to SWV to Drew Hill to The Lox to Mario, Paula Campbell, Lomo, Chloe Bailey, Normandy. I could keep going.
1: I can't.
0: Quicksilver's performer. I skip.
1: Wait.
0: That.
2: Me.
1: So.
0: As well.
1: Do we get any sort of insight into what the Big Fat Morning Show is going to do? Any little hint? Any?
2: Can't. They specifically told me to shut up because they know me.
0: Well, he gonna tell
1: them. And you're still on the radio, so.
2: Yeah. So they told me I can't say a word.
0: Let me guess.
1: Okay.
0: I looked at the, I say it off there. Because I looked at the time. I was like.
1: Why are you going to keep saying it if you ain't going to say it? You looked at the time and what?
0: They don't have a lot of time. So it's not going to be something like, it ain't going to be like some hour performance.
2: Yeah, I wouldn't even call it a performance.
0: They're going to have a moment. There you go.
2: It's a moment.
0: A moment.
2: Yeah, okay. A moment that's going to happen.
1: Okay,
0: But I know Lindsay and I know the stage directors. They like, y'all gotta wrap that moment up because we on time. We on time schedule.
2: No, it's certain people they're not gonna do that to. They won't do it to you.
0: I've seen it done.
1: I've seen it done to celebrities.
0: I've seen celebrities be on stage and Lindsay and them be like, dude, you got 5 minutes. And when at 4 minutes up, you'll see them walking towards like, yo, wrap them up.
1: Here's what I know about Sanjay Productions.
2: Right. Okay. I'm foot in it. So
1: when I hosted last year and I was there on a Saturday, there were no games being played. We were on time. Things ran smoothly.
0: Facts are facts.
1: They were like, thank you so much. I'm like, no, thank you so much. Because there's so many times, you know, you host an event and ain't sugar, honey, iced tea together. You got to make
0: not
1: it a whole experience.
0: So
1: not
0: AFRAM.
1: AFRAM is going to be so lit. 3 days to celebrate 50 years.
0: Nice. 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But yes, it's free. All right, give us 5 minutes. We'll find out what it's too damn early for. Good morning.
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22: Baltimore's Tuesday in the city, and 92Q News Update brought to you by Posner Court Attorneys at Law. Good morning to you, and today is the last day for students in Baltimore City, Baltimore County, and Anne Arundel County. Howard and Harford counties wrap up Thursday, while Carroll and Cecil counties have already ended their school year. The chief engineer of the Dolly has been charged in the Key Bridge collapse. Prosecutors say he failed to report hazardous conditions before the 2024 crash that killed 6 construction workers. A deferred prosecution deal could lead to charges being dismissed. Baltimore is tightening rules on smoke shops. Mayor Brandon Scott signs a bill today setting zone limits near schools, parks, and rec centers, with non-compliant shops given 2 years to shut down. A 2.4 magnitude earthquake rattled Harford County Monday morning. The quake struck just north of Bel Air at around 11 a.m. No injuries or damages have been reported, thankfully. 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Another nice day on tap. It will get a little humid, the weather people are saying, this afternoon, especially around 2 o'clock. But highs a day in the upper 70s. 61 and sunny currently outside, and small business owners get

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4: Yonsei, oh, Yonsei, and that lingerie on that Chardonnay's going touchdowns in your room.

MJ doctor, they killing me. 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
1: Hey, just know if you need $300 towards your car, now we can make that happen courtesy of Jimmy the Boxer. 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Chop and Shay, simple question. What is it you damn early for?
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3: Good morning. Man, it's too damn early to be working for the morning elections, man. Make sure everybody in Baltimore City come out and vote, man.
1: Facts.
3: I'm out.
1: Tell him, early election has started. Then he hung up.
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2: Right.
4: Go
2: see,
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2: That's that on that. 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
1: Big facts, big facts.
2: And early voting ends on Thursday. 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
1: Big facts. All right, man. Anything else you want to vent about that's too damn early for? 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
13: Baltimore 92Q Traffic brought to you by BGE this morning. An 895 southbound from the 95-895 split towards the Harbor Tunnel. We got like 5 minute delays. Looking at 95 southbound as you slide actually from the Beltway on the northeast side towards the Fort McHenry Tunnel. We got like slight delays as we hop on the Beltway, the outer loop of the Beltway on the west side. We got like 5 minute delays, especially as you move in between Reisterstown Road and Edmondson Avenue this morning. No issues moving around on the BW Parkway here north or southbound, but we do have construction. The left lane is actually closed there at the Bay Bridge this morning, so expect delays as you approach. 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

0: Happy Taco Tuesday, of course, from the Quicksilver Morning Show right here on 92Q Chop. Shea Parker, what it do, what it do, what it do?
1: What up?
0: If you're just getting outside and you realizing, like we said a little while ago, it is a little brisk outside. Currently only in the 60s. 66 degrees right now. The highs is going to be around 79. So I know we had some 80 and 90 and almost 100 degree days, but today it will not be that. The average is around 75, 77.
1: That's cool.
2: I was so tempted to put on a hoodie today.
0: You could. Like the 69, 70 degrees is like, it ain't freezing, but a hoodie or a little jean jacket like you wear won't kill you today.
2: Don't come for my jean jacket.
0: No, I wasn't. I promise you I wasn't. But
1: listen, it sound like you wasn't.
0: I was.
2: A jean jacket will always have a customer in the millennial woman.
0: My daughter Ashton. One thing she's going to do, bring that little jean jacket
2: good.
0: Out.
2: I'm glad to see that we're passing on the traditions the right way, because I did see some Gen Z kids say that they can tell when a millennial is a millennial and that they're a little older because of the jean jacket. So I'm glad to know that there are kids out there that's wearing them. I didn't think so either. It was news to me. Okay.
0: I tell you, it was news. If my son Antonio was in here right now, he will let Pork Chop have it. Let me tell you why. Because in his world, V-necks are like super off limits and old. I remember I buy
1: what?
0: Exactly. I just found this out in the last few months. So I love my polo tees. So I even do the regular crew neck or V-neck. So I remember recently I pop out, I got my V-neck white tee on. It's fresh out the pack. I mean crisp.
1: Right.
0: Got my polo sweats and my I think I'm killing. My son like, my son told y'all, like, Dad, nah, bro, that ain't it. So I have no idea what he's talking about. I'm like, what, that ain't it? Huh? Like, Dad, you got to take that off. So I look at my son, I'm like, you got on some gray polo sweatpants, polo tee, V-neck, fresh white ass, first time wearing them.
2: Like, son was like, nah.
0: Dad, you got to take that V-neck off, man. We don't do those no more.
2: That's interesting.
1: First of all,
0: I couldn't believe it. So apparently V-necks are played out. They're old. It makes you look, they're unk.
1: That's what I am. That's the problem with the world.
0: Right.
1: These old unks
0: want to be YNs.
1: And OGs want to be YNs. I be tripping on people wearing a bunch of Mon Dorman clothes and, you know, from the stores.
0: Right. Sparklers on it.
1: I be like, how old are you?
0: 53.
1: Don't use my age. I dress like a 53-year-old.
0: Big fact.
1: Still cool. Still in my era, in my lane.
2: Right, but my age.
1: Yeah, you won't see me with no Nike Tech.
0: Really?
1: Nah.
2: You know, Quick thinks he's a little YN.
1: That's what
0: he is.
1: I don't
0: think I'm a YN, but you gotta realize I'm a lot younger.
2: You're
0: than
2: You're OYN.
1: You keep saying a lot.
0: 10 years is a big deal. That's a whole decade.
1: You're not 43.
0: 45.
1: See?
0: What's that? What are you?
1: 53.
2: You're right. 7 years younger than
0: him. 7, 10, you rounded up to 10, yeah.
1: Oh, I'm gonna round it up?
2: Okay.
0: But my 45 and your 53 are different. My 45 is still 35.
1: Oh, now it's different.
2: Yeah, see, I think you're a
1: now
2: YN.
1: It's different.
0: I'm a little more hip than Chop.
1: And let me take that back. I will wear a Nike Tech.
0: Thank you.
1: I'm not gonna lie.
0: But
1: man.
0: But unfortunately, if you go out this week in the AFRAM, don't wear a V-neck. Because the YN is going to let you have it.
1: I don't care what they have and what they're going to give me.
2: Right.
0: Somebody in the car realizes, we can't wear V-necks no more. I had no idea. So
1: I ruined my V-neck. Age and you worrying about what somebody else younger than
0: 18.
1: You.
0: My son's 18.
1: Oh, yeah. I don't care about what he got to say anyway.
0: Bro, you ain't lived life yet.
1: I don't know earth, wind, or fire.
2: I mean, as long as they're wearing hoodies and 100 degree weather, they just need to let us do us and we'll let them do them.
0: Big facts.
1: Yep.
0: All right, man, anything you want to vent about, tag us on social media at Quicksilver Show so we can repost it right now. Top of the hour, 7 a.m.
1: You know what? Who birthday it is today?
0: Tell us.
1: Tupac.
0: Oh, man, rest in peace. Happy heavenly birthday.
1: It's Pac today, baby.
0: 7 a.m. beer for some Pac. Why not?
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16: 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The score round and early voting continues across Maryland with more than 61,000 ballots cast so far. Polls are open daily from 7 a.m. until 8 p.m. through June 18th, and voters can still register in person through primary day on June 23rd. A Dundalk man has been convicted in a 2025 Federal Hill shootout. Dante White fired 16 shots, injuring one man, and now faces up to 70 years in prison. A bicyclist is in serious condition after being hit by a car in Randallstown. The crash happened Monday night near Deer Park and Liberty Roads, and Baltimore County Police are investigating. The Orioles open a 9-game West Coast road trip tonight, taking on the Mariners in Seattle as Baltimore looks to build momentum away from home. We need that. 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Look at the sunshine. It's so bright out this morning. It's 61 degrees and sunny. As high as the day will actually go up in the upper 70s. 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
1: It takes for any of y'all to get up out the hood. I'm with you.
2: Sharmell, you know what it is.
1: Got nothing but love for you. Do you think, boy?

0: 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This is historic.
1: Exactly that. Historic. J. Cole pulled up to Baltimore in his Honda Civic.
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1: But on July 23rd.
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6: Face of the West Coast.
7: Yeah.
6: Well, he is born in New York City. Let me start there. A lot of people think he was born in Baltimore. He was born in New York City. Then, of course, moved to Baltimore.
7: Yeah.
8: Went to school here.
6: Met right. Jada Pinkett, we know all that. But then, of course, he goes to Oakland. California, which is crazy. San Francisco, then Oakland. And then now he becomes Tupac, Mr. West Coast. So I guess he's a great example. It's not where you're born and where you're from, it's where you're at.
7: That's what Rakim said.
6: He really is an East Coast guy. New York and Baltimore?
7: I don't count Baltimore.
6: You have to count Baltimore.
7: He was here for 2 years, yo.
6: But
7: we're going to stop doing that.
6: But we always say where you went to school at defines
7: you. 2 years.
6: But it's a big 2 years.
7: No, it ain't no such thing as big.
6: High school?
7: We're going to stop claiming Pac, yo. He was here for a minute. In that case, we might as well claim Jodeci because they used to stay up the Village. But don't nobody say that. We can't keep claiming places and people for a minute.
6: So how about this? Carmelo Anthony, born in New York.
7: When he went back to New York, what did he say on Sports Illustrated? What
6: did he say?
7: I'm coming back home. Y'all can have him.
6: So Melo's not Baltimore. Tupac's not Baltimore.
7: No.
6: Wow, child.
8: Tough crowd.
7: I guarantee people will call in and be like, no. Just because he was here for a summer or two, don't make you from the place.
8: That's true.
7: I was born in New Jersey, right?
6: So you're not from Baltimore?
7: I'm from Baltimore. I came here when I was 4. I'm a Baltimorean.
6: I'm born in
8: Baltimore. Yeah, I mean, I came here. I came here to the Village on the summers, and I'm definitely from the 757.
7: Right. Don't nobody want to hear that.
6: All right, man. Well, as we still celebrate Tupac.
7: Yes.
8: Happy birthday to Tupac.
7: Happy birthday, Pac.
8: Honestly, I'll be honest.
6: Baltimore's own.
8: You all suck. Both of you suck at celebrating people's birthdays.
7: I'm the one who brought it up.
8: You both suck so bad.
6: Nah,
7: man. I knew it was Pac's birthday.
8: It always takes a laugh.
6: He even had a bobblehead there at Orioles Park.
7: For no reason. I wanted to go down there and kick the whole stand over. Get it out of here.
6: Baltimore Orioles honors Baltimore's own Tupac with bobbleheads.
8: Did anybody get it?
6: Yes, they got the bobbleheads.
7: And they tried to sell it
8: There you have it.
7: What's that place you resell stuff on? What's the name of the site?
8: eBay?
7: Thank you.
8: Okay.
7: For thousands.
8: Okay,
7: ain't nobody buying no damn
6: Baltimore
7: you
6: Pop.
7: Shut up.
6: All right, man, right there it is.
7: All I did was forget the name. eBay, yeah.
6: We all won this morning, man.
7: I don't like y'all.
6: All right, shout to New York song Tupac. How about that? Is that better?
7: No.
8: No, it's shout not giving that. Let the West Coast
7: shout
8: claim
7: out
8: them.
7: To Oakland's own, California's own
8: right.
7: Tupac.
8: Right.
7: Give him that man, yo. Let that man live and breathe there, yo.
6: All right, man.
8: Well, he's dead. Why do you say live and breathe?
7: I'm leaving.
6: You know what?
7: That did it.
6: Just call in for thing quick.
7: Leave me alone.
6: He just said Tupac is living and breathing.
8: Let that man live and breathe.
7: You know what I mean?
6: Nope.
7: Let him live and breathe over there. He's a West Coast guy.
6: You know what? I do it up. 410-481-9292. You up a thing quick.
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6: Oh, come on,
4: man.
6: Yeah, that was...
3: Big Mama's out!
4: No, it's not. Hey. No, it's not. It's soul food.
3: Oh, damn. Okay.
4: No, it's no, soul food.
6: Wait a minute. Right. Go ahead and hang up on
3: it. I mean...
4: have a great day,
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6: No, there ain't no defense for you.
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3: Yeah, Baltimore 92Q traffic brought to you by the law office of Peter Angelos on this Tuesday morning. In an accident, messy one up in Hunt Valley on 83 just before Shawan Road, and two right lanes are blocked here on the Harrisburg Expressway. Also, things are really starting to build up on 895 southbound due to stop and go traffic from Moravia Road, and then as you slide towards the Harbor Tunnel. Also, things are a little thick moving around on looks like 32 eastbound. This is due to an accident right at the BW Parkway 295 this morning, in which southbound BW Parkway, the off ramp to eastbound 32, we got ramp restrictions as we're watching 32 westbound moving towards Telegraph Road. That is also jammed up. As we hop on the Beltway, watch out for slow traffic between White Marsh Boulevard and Providence Road, and then as you slide west towards looks like 795. 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

0: Hey, once again, thanks for waking up with the Quicksilver Morning Show right here on the Q Me Chop and Shay. And somebody wants to be $300 richer towards that car note from Jimmy the Boxer.
1: That's right. And all you got to do is win at Think Quick. Of course, I'm going to give you a word. You'll have to sing that exact word in a real actual song in under 5 seconds, 3 rounds. And this $300 is yours in your pocket, baby. 410-481-9292.
2: Good morning.
0: All right, what's your name? Where you calling from?
2: It's Chastity and Brandon.
1: 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Y-O-U-R. Your.
3: 5, 4, 3.
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0: Good morning.
2: Good morning.
0: All right, what's your name? Where you calling from?
2: Nikki from Baltimore.
1: Your first word is your. Y-O-U-R. Your.
2: Your love. Your love. Yeah. Your love.
0: Okay, little Nicki Minaj. All right, one on the board.
1: Good job. Your second word is walk. W-A-L-K. Walk.
2: Walk this way.
0: Hey.
2: Talk this way.
0: Run DMC. I ain't mad at that.
4: Aerosmith.
1: Good job.
0: One more.
1: Your last and final word. Song. S-O-N-G. Song.
4: Song.
0: Come on.
4: Damn it.
2: Killing me softly with his song.
4: Hey, yo, I ain't gonna lie. Y'all know I don't like this. I do not want to be a hater.
0: I was on one chop.
4: Her time was up quick. You know that.
2: I was on one.
4: Her time was up.
0: And she said I can freestyle, chop. Come on. Come on, chop.
4: I'm done with quick thinking. I'll never support this game ever again if you make her the winner. That's what I'll do.
2: The time was up.
4: And I know everybody that's listening gonna be like, she was late.
0: All right, man. I got to be honest.
2: I was not late.
0: Ma'am, your time was up.
2: I was not late.
0: I was trying to cheat. I was trying to cheat. Your time was up, ma'am. I'm sorry.
1: Damn. Well.
4: Quick knew it,
1: but
4: though.
1: It's quick fault for even having her on the line that long, because you usually be quick with the hang up. So we not going to get one more? We got time.
0: Quick Silver Morning Show.
2: Good morning. I'm from Cambridge. My name is Vita.
0: All right, here we go. 5 seconds on the clock.
1: Your first word is your. Y-O-U-R. Your.
2: Baby, you're my everyday. You're my everyday. Hey.
1: So that's Y-O-U apostrophe R-E. I spelled Y-O-U-R.
4: She said
1: excuse me.
4: Not again.
0: All right, well, I guess nobody's getting this $300 car note release right
1: now.
0: Damn
1: shame.
0: From Jimmy the Boxer.
1: Damn shame.
0: $300.
4: Hundo.
0: Maybe we'll try this again later on the show. All right, Shay Parker, what do you have coming up next?
1: Can Jay-Z get you to shop back at Target? Did you ever really stop? I'll tell you why I'm asking coming up next at 7:50.
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1: You just got robbed. You just got robbed.
0: By Pork Chop.
1: You just got robbed.
0: And Shay Parker.
1: Hey, hey.
0: Quicksilver pulled out his thing.
1: What?
0: Oh, wait a minute.
1: All right. Let's close out.
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15: Baltimore 92Q News Update brought to you by Bank of America on this Tuesday morning. And today is the last day of school for students in Baltimore City, Baltimore County, and Anne Arundel County. Howard and Harford counties wrap up Thursday, while Carroll and Cecil counties have already ended their school year. Baltimore is tightening rules on smoke shops. Mayor Brandon Scott signs a bill today setting zoning limits near schools, parks, and rec centers, with non-compliant shops given 2 years to shut down. The man accused of shooting a Baltimore County police officer on a Pikesville hiking trail will remain in jail. Shaka Kamara faces charges of attempted murder with a hearing set for July 1st. And a 2.4 magnitude earthquake rattled Harford County Monday morning. The quake struck just northeast of Bel Air at around 11 a.m. No injuries or damages have been reported. 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Temperatures will be actually near 80 today, and a nice stay on tap. 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I'm Dre Johnson. 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
2: All right, Shay Pride, what you got?
5: Well. So after a year and some change of an organized effort from Black leaders and activists to get the Black community to stop shopping at Target, Jay-Z wants you to head there anyway.
2: That's what he said.
5: That is what he said. We'll get into that in a second. But first, if you are a Baltimore resident and you're a homeowner, the city is lowering your property taxes. So this is a good thing. You'll actually see your first reduction this year. And according to Mayor Brandon Scott, you'll see even larger reductions in the years ahead, ultimately giving you the lowest homeowner tax rate in Baltimore in 50 years. So let's clap it up for that. Because that's the only thing that's coming down in price. Well, gas did come down a little bit in Maryland, but to learn more about how it works and how much you'll save on your home, you can check out the City of Baltimore's property tax reduction strategy at baltimorecity.gov. So definitely get on that. Okay. But in entertainment news, a major legal win for Diddy and one less lawsuit that he has to worry about after a federal judge dismissed all 18 claims from his former group member Don Richard's lawsuit. Now, remember, Don filed her lawsuit back in 2024, accusing him of years of verbal, physical, and sexual abuse. She also testified during Diddy's federal criminal trial, but the judge didn't dismiss Don's lawsuit because her claims weren't credible. They were actually all dismissed on technicalities.
2: Dang.
5: Now, the judge issued a 35-page opinion saying that most of Don's claims were outside of the statute's of limitations. Two other claims involved copyright related issues, and another claim belonged in state court instead of federal court. So Spark Notes, what it seems like to me is Don's lawyers effed up, because why didn't they already know these things about the statutes of limitations and which claims belong in which court? So hey, they were all dismissed. Now, Don can refile the last claim in state court, which her lawyers say that they do plan to move forward on. So we'll see what happens with this. Now, can Jay-Z get you to shop back at Target? Did you ever really stop? I haven't been in there.
2: I stopped for a minute, but I ain't gonna lie. I slipped up. I was out of town somewhere traveling. I needed something. And like, it was right there. I'm like, yeah, I need some face wash real quick. Like,
5: okay. All right. Yeah, because I heard folks still be in there dilly-dallying, getting their Starbucks and all the things. Well, the reason I'm asking is because Jay-Z is reportedly partnering with Target to release an exclusive 30th anniversary Reasonable Doubt vinyl. Now, it will be available for purchase on June 26th. It's going to be $40. And they're actually limiting customers to only being able to purchase four at a time. So clearly, they're expecting for people to really flood the stores and buy this vinyl. Now, this is interesting because, mind you, the real Target boycott is not over. And I'm not talking about the one that Pastor Jamal Bryant popularized. The original Target boycott originated from grassroots organizers in Minneapolis and other cities. But Jay-Z wants you to shop there. Even though, with the impact and influence that Jay-Z has, why Target? Now, you have to admit the timing is interesting, because if I take you back to 2019, 3 years after Colin Kaepernick took a knee on the field to protest social injustice and police brutality against specifically the Black community, Jay-Z partners with the NFL in the name of social justice, even though Colin was permanently unemployed for peacefully protesting against social injustice. Do we see the pattern here? Yeah. I don't want y'all to beat me up over your favorite, okay? So I'm going to leave it there and let you decide. But Jay-Z is deep in our pockets, and I think it's fair to ask, what has he done for us lately? Anyway, you can get all these stories and more at 92Q.com. And DM me news tips on Instagram at I Am Shay Parker. Bye.
2: That was heavy, Shay, about Jay.
5: I'm just here to say the things.
6: I'm with you on the whole boycott and all that, and it's funny that he chose Target to do this. I get it, but I'll be buying mine. So.
5: A lot of people feel that way.
6: Yes.
2: 8 o'clock.
6: See you right down.
2: We're talking Tosh. Don't ask the question if you don't want the real answer. Good morning.
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14: Baltimore, we need to re-elect our sheriff, Democrat Sam Cogan. Sheriff Cogan understands that he works for all of the people to protect and serve us. Sam worked to reform the eviction process to make it fairer, and now evictions are down 38%. 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Sheriff Cogan knows justice must be administered fairly. When ICE came to the courthouse to detain people from our community, Sam stood up and said, "No way," because Sam Cogan believes in the humanity of every single person. That's why Sam has been endorsed by Senator Angela Alsobrooks, State's Attorney Ivan Bates, Congressman Kwesi Mfume, and more than a dozen local leaders. We need to re-elect Democrat Sam Cogan for sheriff. Vote on or by June 23rd. Paid for by Citizens for Sam Cogan, Octavia Smith, Treasurer.
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20: Yeah, Baltimore, 92Q traffic brought to you by the law office of Pete Angelos. Happy Tuesday to you. I don't know how happy it is for you out on the roadways because traffic is a little messy as we're looking at stop and go traffic southbound moving towards Arundamos Boulevard on 295 there on the BW Parkway. Also on the top side of the Beltway, we got this accident. The right lane is blocked between Greenspring Avenue and the 83s. Also looking at 17-minute delays on your way towards the Harbor Tunnel. Slow traffic on your way towards the Fort McHenry tunnel moving around there on 95 southbound. Also, looks like we've got reports of looks like an accident on Eastern Avenue. This is right at South Bethel Street in Southeast Baltimore. Also downtown, we got an accident on Lombard and Light Street. Also St. Paul and Franklin, Bel Air and Parkside in East Baltimore, an accident. 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
22: 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Bend it on down, put your face on the floor. That to your legs can't stand. High freak with the world in a

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1: How you gonna upgrade me? It's higher than number one. 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
1: Y'all should see Shay Park and Chopin here dancing. Yo, you are TikTok live with him.
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2: You a liar.
1: I'm not a liar.
2: You're a liar.
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2: Everybody on Live, no, I wasn't dancing at all. And they all say you're a liar. Look,
1: you literally said, turn the music up so I can dance.
2: I said, turn the music up so I can hear it.
1: And what were you doing? Just standing there still.
2: Sitting there. I didn't move a muscle.
1: You're a liar.
2: You're a liar.
1: This is time for
2: Dad's
1: Talk to Tosh. Because she's not going to lie.
2: She not.
1: Right. Don't ask the question if you don't want the real answer. I'm like Chop, who lies about dancing on TikTok Live. You TikToker.
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1: Unbelievably.
2: That's a definite.
1: Not true. Definitely not true.
3: Damn.
1: But I tell you all the time. I tell them all the time. Anything I say, do yourself a favor and fact check it. Anything.
2: And you lie way more than I lie.
1: Give me one.
3: There are times when Quick isn't lying and we fact check him and he's telling the truth.
1: And you'd be like, damn.
2: Well, since when?
3: But it's only because you lie so much.
1: Give me one.
2: Lie.
1: Give me one.
2: You a good rapper.
1: See? Y'all see my point?
2: Exactly. See?
1: I know some of my stuff seem unbelievable, but it's real.
3: But it's but it's real.
1: Right. Look, really quick, you really was a Mars DJ? Yes, I'm a, look. I didn't make this up, people.
3: Ah, oh, man.
1: Right. I know, and you're... Okay, right. Let's get back focused, guys.
2: Go ahead,
1: Talk
2: bro.
1: To Tosh is here to answer any questions you have, love, romance, no matter what it is. But don't ask the question unless you want the real, honest, not lie answer.
2: Somebody says all Scorpios are liars.
3: Call us now and talk to Tosh, 410-481-9292.

0: Hey, thanks for waking up with the Quicksilver Morning Show on 92Q. Chop and Shay with me. Officially time for Talkatosh. We always say don't ask the question if you do not want the real answer.
1: That's right. Call us now, 410-481-9292.
2: Okay. I wanted to know if I was going to get back with my guy friend.
0: Your guy friend?
2: Good morning.
1: Her little friend.
2: Yeah, so no. I don't see relationship with you guys. I don't think you guys are aligned in terms of being together. The friendship could have worked, but because you guys already went there, the friendship is now also dead. So I'm seeing that you guys need to just end it and move forward. I see him end up with another person if she's not already around.
0: Mm.
2: Okay. Yeah, that was part of the problem, so.
0: Damn it.
2: Yeah.
0: All right, ma'am. Good luck. Sorry. Back outside. Good morning.
3: Hi, good morning. I'm sorry. I was wondering if I should take my acting career serious or if I should stick to my 9-to-5.
2: I think you need to figure out a way to do both, actually.
0: If I was going to say the same.
2: So you need to figure out a way to do your acting career and your 9-to-5. You just need a 9-to-5 with more flexibility. I just think it's the 9-to-5 that you're involved in right now that's not allowing you to focus on your career. If you switch your job to something with more flexibility, you can actually do both.
3: Okay, thank you.
0: You got this.
2: You're welcome.
0: Quick summer morning show.
4: Good morning. I had a question for Tosh.
0: She's waiting for you. Go ahead.
2: Hi.
4: I just wanted to know if things would get better for me and my daughter soon. It's been hard trying to, like, find a job around their schedule and everything.
2: I'm so sorry to hear that. So one of the things that I'm saying, you got to figure out a way to create a support system. I know right now you don't really have much of a support system, but the support system is going to be really important for you. You need to look for a job that's, like, overnight. It's overnight and or remote is what I'm seeing that can really support you right now. It's more along the lines of a customer service. You need to take the test for, like, 911 operator.
4: Okay.
2: That's what I'm getting. Take the test for 911 operator.
4: Okay, thank you so much.
0: And we send you some positive vibes. I can hear it in your voice. You might not want to say it, but whatever you're going through, we send you some positivity your way.
4: Thanks, Quick.
0: All right, right now we have time for some more calls right now, but don't ask the question if you don't want the real answer. Talkatosh is here. Call us up.
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1: Diva, girl, it feel like crab legs and cutwood outside.
0: Crab legs and cut water. That's exactly what it feel like. They mixing they mixing the cut water with something,
1: like,
0: too.
1: I can't talk right now with my homegirls at the dice game.
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1: Look, and you can tell it's nice outside, dude. 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
3: I've been friends with my best friend for 15 years. 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
12: 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And a Baltimore County man convicted in a brutal stabbing outside of Towson Town Center has been sentenced. 34-year-old Anthony Scott Jr. will serve 7 years in prison after being found guilty of attempted second-degree murder. Maryland is modernizing its tax system starting September 1st. 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Baltimore has set dates for two fall festivals. Charm City Live returns September 5th in downtown, followed by the Baltimore Book Festival September 19th and 20th in Waverly. 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As high as the day will go up near 80, and sunshine mostly clear this evening, and then mostly cloudy with a chance of showers and thunderstorms after midnight tonight, with temperatures in the lower 60s. One client said after their accident, insurance wouldn't listen. That's when they called attorney Big Al. He fought for them, got them paid, and turned their crash into cash. Call 1-800-HURT-123. Attorney Big Al is the law firm of Richard Kleins, Ray Johnson, on BMO's 92Q. On with a quick

ice and chill. Damn. They tryna cover it up like a quilt. Rari go skirt on a boy like a kilt. Kept it 100 on paper like Wilt. Tricking it off on a paying a bill. That's just how I do the sauce and the spill. These know how I pop it for real. These

0: TF, you know the rest of it right there. Of course, right inside the Quicksilver Morning Show on 92Q, myself, Chopper, Shea Parker, alongside Talk to Tosh. And once again, we always give the disclaimer, please don't ask the question if you don't want the real answer. Call us up now.
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2: Good morning. How y'all doing today?
3: Good morning.
2: Hi, Tosh. I have been wrestling back and forth with writing a memoir, and I'm like, I keep getting stuck, and I need to know, like, should I keep pushing or should I just let the idea go?
4: I think you need to let the idea go, but there's a lot of emotions behind this, right? You have to remember why you're writing this. There's a lot of things that keep coming up as a result of you writing this memoir, which is keeping you stuck because it's more emotional. Like, there are things that you are facing and dealing with as a result of writing this memoir, and that's what's keeping you stuck. So you have to, first and foremost, I would agree that you need to fully heal before you can continue, and if not, then you need to take a pause and continue when you're fully healed.
2: Okay.
0: And can I just add to it, you're never going to be fully ready to start. You just have to start. It's never going to be the perfect time or the right time. This is in not just your memoir. This is in business. It's never the perfect time. If you're going to do it, just do it and then figure it out as you go.
2: Thank you.
0: No problem.
4: Yeah, and I just want to say something quick. Mm-hmm. Something with you when you were a child. There's something when you were young or when you were a child that happened that I feel like you need to let go of, if that makes sense.
2: Yeah. That makes a lot of sense, huh?
0: All right.
4: Yeah.
2: Thank you.
4: You need to get past that.
0: Good luck, man. You got this.
2: Thank you.
0: Mm-hmm.
4: You're welcome.
0: Quicksilver Morning Show.
5: Hey, good morning.
0: Good morning. I love all this energy.
5: Good morning. I just wanted to know what things work out for me financially this year.
4: Not this year. Unfortunately, this year is going to be a tight one, closing out. But you do have the option to pick things back up next year, but you need to use the rest of this year to start planning and strategizing. You don't plan and strategize enough. Like, you throw things to the wall and you hope that it sticks, and it just doesn't work that way. So you need to really focus on putting your head in the game and lock in and really decide on what you really want. That's why things are not consistent and they're slippery and sloppy with you.
5: Okay. Okay, right. Thank you.
0: Lock in.
5: You're welcome.
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6: Hi, good morning.
0: Good morning.
6: So my question is, will me and my child's father ever get back together?
4: Nope.
1: Before you can finish.
6: Okay.
4: No.
0: I feel like you knew this
4: and
0: already, though.
4: And you shouldn't. Let me say that. You know, you should not. This is more of a comfortable thing with you and more of a time, and you want to keep your family together. It's the same stuff. It's the same crap. Nothing's changed, right? So be honest with yourself about what you want. And I don't like the level of disrespect from a communication perspective. It's not, you guys don't really have no respect for each other. It's not good. It's not healthy. So, yeah, no.
6: Okay. All right. Thank you.
1: There it is.
4: You're welcome.
0: Don't ask the question if you don't want the real answers, man. Call us up now.
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0: That's right. Wake up with us. Start at 6 o'clock. It's too damn early for something.
1: Then 7 o'clock, I'm going to bring y'all that Swift mix.
0: What up, Swift?
3: 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And then you know we got to think quick.
10: And we always got some of the hottest prizes for you.
0: Mm-hmm. Then you always going to say what? What you got coming up next, Shay Parker?
10: Baby, we got to get into it because I got to keep you informed.
0: 9 o'clock, we got the quick mix. And as always, I end with a vitamin of the day. Wake up with us. It's the Quicksilver Morning Show. Good morning.
1: Good morning.
11: Frank Conaway Jr. has turned his back on our community because instead of standing with us, he again and again stands up for Donald Trump's extreme immigration agenda that hurts us. 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
6: 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An accident on Falls Road at Hillside Road, also Druid Hill Avenue and Robert Street. We got reports of an accident. 895 northbound from Poteet Street towards the Harbor Tunnel on the south end. We got a stop and go situation in which traffic is actually also a little slow moving towards the Fort McHenry Tunnel out there on 95 northbound. BW Parkway northbound moving towards Westport and Winburn Street is a stop and go situation. Also, the outer loop of the Beltway from White Marsh Boulevard moving towards the top side at Delaney Valley Road is jammed up, in which the inner loop of the Beltway also a little slow here on the west side between Park Heights and the 83s. 100 westbound thick with traffic on your way towards Telegraph Road, in which 97 looking the same way making your way towards Crane Highway. 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

0: Taco Tuesday, of course, from the Quicksilver Morning Show right here on 92Q. Myself, Chopper Shea Parker. If you have a question for Talkatosh, please don't ask the question if you don't want the real answer.
1: And this is your last chance to do it. 410-481-9292.
2: Good morning.
0: Good morning. What's your question?
2: Is my fiance my person?
1: Mm. Now would be the time to find out.
3: I feel like it's going to last. I feel like I see you guys moving forward with getting married, but I don't see it lasting.
0: What made you ask that? Because I guess he proposed, you said yes, you have a fiance. What made you ask, like, is he the person?
2: Because we've known each other for some time. I felt like he was my person years ago, but then we went through some things and then came back together, so...
0: Here's the million-dollar question. Why'd you say yes?
2: Because I still feel like he's my person.
0: Okay.
2: I mean, maybe it's because it's what I wanted for so long, but I still feel like my person.
0: Gotcha.
3: You need to book a private session so we can talk.
0: Give it
3: I have a lot to say.
0: Yeah, give it a website.
3: Yeah, so I'm actually having a sale right now because the New York Knicks won. Shout out to New York.
0: Shout out to New York.
3: Go to my website at talktotash.com. 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
0: Good luck, man.
2: All right.
0: Hopefully it works out. Quicksilver Morning Show.
3: Yeah.
4: Hi, good morning. I had a question.
0: Go ahead, Talkatosh. Go ahead.
4: Hi. I was wondering, what do you see for my future as far as work or my love life?
3: What's your question? I didn't hear you. I'm sorry.
4: Do you see anything positive ahead of me in my work life or love life? I felt a horrible breakup.
3: Well, which one, work or career? Which one do you, career or love? Which one do you want to focus on?
4: Okay, I guess I'm going to focus on love.
3: Leave that person alone. It's not good for you. It's manipulative, narcissism. I don't like it. It's unhealthy. So walk away and stop going back.
4: Okay. I'm receiving that. I'm taking it.
3: Very unhealthy.
0: You sound like you're going to go back, man. You sound confident.
5: You got that
3: I'm going to
0: go back sound.
1: Mm-mm. You ain't sick and tired of being sick and tired.
0: Right. She
4: just
0: sick.
4: Oh, I promise you. I definitely am.
0: All right.
4: I mean, it's in the back of my mind because it's still fresh, but it's over. It's done.
5: All right. Don't let it see you on Fox 45.
1: It gets better.
0: Mm-hmm.
4: All right. Thank you.
0: Nah, she going back to him. I get that voice.
3: Yep. Sounds about right.
0: All right, Talkatosh, you've done it again. Where can we follow you? All that good stuff.
3: You guys are awesome. Thank you so much. Mm-hmm. Please follow me on IG. My Instagram is TalkTotash922, TalkTotash922 on IG. And in the link of my bio, you can book your private session. And I'm actually having a sale for the deep dive. It's half off right now.
0: And congrats to your New York Knicks. Y'all are well-deserved.
3: Thank you. Oh, my God. Thank you so much.
0: Have a good one.
3: Okay, you guys have a blessed day.
0: Mm-hmm. We're still celebrating the heavenly birthday of Baltimore's own Tupac.
5: There you go.
0: Made this whole argument earlier.
5: There you go.
0: But it's Pac's birthday, heavenly birthday, so at 9 o'clock, I got to at least start with some Pac.
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11: Can get one.
12: She said, I go from east to west. Thank you, ma'am. 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
12: Hey, Chop. Be nice, Chop. Be nice. She likes to travel from
13: I
12: east
13: like
12: to west.
13: I have to
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14: Now.
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3: 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A big reminder, early voting continues across Maryland with more than 61,000 votes or ballots cast so far. with polls open daily between 7 a.m. to 8 p.m. through June 18th, and voters can still register in person through primary day, June 23rd. A Dundalk man has been convicted in a 2025 Federal Hill shootout. Dante White fired 16 shots, injuring one man, and now faces up to 70 years in prison. The Orioles open a 9-game West Coast road trip tonight, taking on the Mariners in Seattle as Baltimore looks to build momentum away from home here and bring it back to Charm City. 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
1: Yeah, give me that phone. Hey, yeah. Good morning, good morning, good morning. Hey, yeah.
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1: There's gonna be some stuff you're gonna see that's gonna make it hard to smile in the future. But do whatever you see.
0: We are live on TikTok right now. Go to TikTok, type in DJ Quicksilver so you can watch and listen at the same time. Let's go some Pac this morning.

As we celebrate the heavenly birthday of Tupac. We are live on my TikTok. I see y'all.

0: Tasha.
1: What's up?
0: It's good to have you on the show, you know.
1: I'm glad to be here.
0: I never thought that this would happen.
1: You know what? Everything is possible in life.
0: Everything is possible. Yes. And you are showing the girls that. But how do you feel about your name not only being on all the tizzoos and stuff, as soon as I say, oh, Tasha K, I say, oh, who is that? The messy girl? The girl that says, how do you feel about your name and messy being in the same sentence?
1: I'm messy. I am messy. I don't know why people be trying to act like they ain't messy.
0: Are you aware?
1: I am aware.

0: Mo. 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Mario. Quick is going to be performing as well. The Big Fat Morning Show is doing a reunion.
1: Yeah.
0: Drew Hill. It's going to be a time. And if you miss it, you miss it. So you better make plans so you don't miss it.
2: Can I be honest?
1: Go ahead.
2: Out of all the acts who I'm really excited to see, I'm not sure if y'all ever seen Charlie Wilson live.
0: No, I haven't. I am excited about it, though.
2: Like, I want y'all, I know we are a commercial, so give me 30 seconds. I want y'all to imagine this, child, right? You're at Drew Hill Park and you hear this.
1: Oh, my God.
2: So right now, all the grown folk is like, little youngins, y'all got to move.
0: Okay. Well,
2: Uncle Charlie's now here.
0: The oldies are in their little lawn chairs.
1: Well, first of all.
0: With the cup holders attached.
1: Every song.
2: I want y'all to
1: Uncle
2: imagine.
1: Charlie
2: you ready?
1: Sing, it's going to be fine.
2: When this beat comes on, watch it.
1: It ain't like Uncle Charlie got a song for the YNs.
0: He said his first name is Charlie, last name Wilson.
2: I want you to just paint that picture. You at Drew Hill Park with your lemonade,
0: with your grown folk, with your wife
2: in front of you, your boo, and y'all hugged up and y'all two-stepping. And Uncle Charlie comes on stage and says,
3: time has come for us to start messing around.
2: All right, give me 30 more seconds. Don't stop me. Hold on.
3: I like having you around in my life.
2: In your car, turn this all the way up. Turn it all the way up. Go.

0: All right, man, you're not going to keep running in and out of my life. Be back in five.
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2: Mm-hmm. You already know Monday through Friday, 10 a.m. to 3 p.m., I got you covered with a whole lot of power. And I'm bringing some of your favorite celebrities along for that ride, too. Like the latest, Miguel.
3: What's up, Persian? How are you?
2: Funny Marco.
4: Your voice is amazing. You should do anime.
2: And Wale.
5: What's up, y'all? You probably wonder why I sound like this. It's because Persian Nicole told me to do this against my will. But it's cool because she's my favorite radio person. And actually, she's not a radio person. She's a person who does radio. And I think that's very important that we understand it. And she's a Taurus. So keep on jamming, Persian Nicole. Signing out, Wale. She makes my palms blush.
6: Hey, what's poppin'? It's your boy, Yo Gotta Rippin' at CMG. And I'm hanging out with Persian Nicole, you heard?
7: I've been friends with my best friend for 15 years. Ain't no way I'm going to no Olive Garden, Red Lobster, or nothing. And I don't come and say, hey, sis, I saw Ralph at the Olive Garden. He was chilling, you know, whatever the case may be. Oh, I know he's at Olive Garden. Well, here with the video he was with, I'm bringing out the evidence.
0: Mm. He over there sharing them breadsticks, getting unlimited breadsticks.
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7: there, look, she eating Cheddar Bay biscuits out of his hand. Oh. Boo, you need to address that. 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I see the biscuit in your hand, bro.
0: Oh, not the cheddar biscuit. I'm back at the Olive Garden.
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0: Of course, this is the Quicksilver Morning Show right here on the Cube. Myself, Chop, Shay Park, and we are celebrating Black Music Month. And I feel like, I said this before, I feel like not we as a station, us as, like, Black Music Month isn't as big as I feel like it should be. I mean, am I tripping on that? Like,
1: well, the first thing is the other cultures don't want to celebrate us because we invented the word music, so.
0: We invented everything, and yeah, all forms of music.
1: Everything.
0: Yeah, but I feel like Black Music Month should be bigger. I feel like I need to see more festivals or more signs out or something. 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
2: I agree. I can agree with that.
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2: Well, I think Pride Month also overshadows Black Music Month. And I'm not saying that as a good or bad thing. Because, I mean, I don't have a stake in either. I celebrate Black music every single day. You know, we do what we do for our job. So it's pretty easy for us to, you know, continue to celebrate and talk about Black music. But, you know, Pride Month is important. They have fought for a lot of rights, that community, you know, the LGBTQIAABCDE, with the plus on the end, have gone, you know, through a lot and so deserve to be celebrated. But I think that's probably why. And we have Father's Day in June as well.
0: It said how that's the afterthought.
2: And it's Men's Mental Health Awareness Month. I mean, it's so much happening in June.
0: I agree and agree. Well, Monday, June 29th, we're doing our part. 7 p.m., make sure you live. I'm live on our website, 92Q.com, because we're spotlighting some really, really dope people from Baltimore. Makiba Riddick, Nokia from Drew Hill, Paula Campbell, Blackstar, Tate Cobain, Jay Oliver, DJ Boo Man, and so many more. 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
7: 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We need to re-elect Democrat Sam Cogan for sheriff. Vote on or by June 23rd. Paid for by Citizens for Sam Cogan, Octavia Smith, Treasurer.
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3: We had a caller call in earlier when she was talking to Tosh about writing a book or something like that. But she kept asking, is it the time? Is it now? Should she pursue it? And I kind of jumped in there and said to her, the time will never be right. The time will never be right, but the time is now. If not now, then when? Ask yourself, if not now, then when? Because unfortunately, life is going to life. And I ain't got to explain when I say life be life. And everybody in your car to start shaking your head. Got it. As life is lifing, unfortunately, if you don't start, you will never start. Get started is today's vitamins. Whoever that lady was asked about her book, and she said, I don't know if the timing is right. Start it. Figure it out as you go. If you don't have things worked out, because it's never going to be the perfect time, it's never going to be the perfect moment, you're never going to be fully ready mentally, physically, or financially. You just won't. That's not how life works, and that's definitely not how business works. So whoever you are today, the vitamin is get started today. Because here's the caveat to that. If you don't start today, you're not going to start tomorrow. And you're definitely not going to start this weekend. It's Juneteenth, it's Father's Day. You're going to have a bunch of excuses of how busy you are with life, so you're not going to start, and I'll start Monday. Then Monday's going to come back around, and you're going to do the exact same thing, unfortunately, which is nothing. That is today's vitamin. Get started today on whatever it is you're trying to achieve, whether it's going to the gym, whether it's starting that book, whether it's whatever. Start today, all right? If not now, then when? For more inspiration, follow me on all social at DJ Quicksilver.
4: Yes, and I just have to say condolences and prayers. We're sending a lot of love and a lot of covering and comfort energy to the family of the founder and executive director of Heart Smiles, Joni Hollifield. I did not know her personally, but I did know of her and of her work. She has worked and mentored and really changed the lives of so many youth in Baltimore.
5: Yes.
4: She recently lost her battles. So we want to make sure that we recognize her. And of course, you can see Heart Smiles' statement on their Instagram page.
3: Definitely send our thoughts and prayers.
4: And of course, you can follow me at I Am Shea Parker. But make sure you follow Heart Smiles as well at Heart Smiles MD.
5: Mm-hmm. Yes. And follow me at Porkchop410.
3: All right, man. Stay safe out there. Stay blessed at 92Q Jams, Beam on everything. Persian Nicole is up next. I believe she has $300 from Jimmy the Boxer. I'm not sure what I was supposed to tell you, but I told you, so now you know. Just know.
5: Give me that phone.
3: 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And she got Big Boogie tickets. I ain't never seen them. She jumping.

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0: All right, get into character and action.
6: Y'all know this is a Big Mama wedding.
1: Oh, come
0: on. Come on, man.
1: Yeah, that was...
7: Big Mama's out!
0: No, it's not. Hey. No, it's not. It's soul food.
7: Oh, damn. Okay.
0: Hold on. No, it's no, soul
1: wait a minute.
0: Food.
1: Wait a minute. Right. Go ahead and hang up on
7: I mean...
0: Have a great day,
7: I mean, in my defense...
1: No, ain't
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9: 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I love
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That's when I knew that your heart was scarring. 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This ain't Gucci, this is Prada, darling. 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
2: Hey, hey.

It's too hot for the radio. I'm B-More's 92Q. I'm Persian, a cold, a power, a pee, baby, officially in the building. Of course, hanging out around these parts on a turn-up Tuesday to 3 p.m. I got a whole lot of tickets, a whole lot of money, and of course, a whole lot of vibes. Good morning.

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3: Mm-hmm. Let's get into it around these parts. Of course, on the turn up Tuesday, baby, tons of things trending. Here's some stories I'm picking to talk about today. First things first, keeping it local. Baltimore Mayor Brandon Scott is expected to sign a bill today that will restrict where smoke shops can operate within city limits. Now, the new law will prevent smoke shops from operating within 750 feet of a school, park, or recreation center. Smoke shops that are already in business with those distances will have 2 years to close. So I feel like that's a good time, okay? We're giving you 2 years to get up out of here and go somewhere where it's not close to a school, park, recreation center, things like that. I ain't at it. All right, so Diddy, you know, he's currently serving a 50-month prison sentence following his transportation to engage in prostitution conviction. While Diddy is still trying to appeal his conviction, he did get a couple legal victories over the past couple days. Now, yesterday, it was reported that his case against Don Richard, you remember from Danny DeCane, was thrown out at a federal level. Now, the judge ruled that all 18 of Don Richard's claims could not be pursued at the federal level for a multitude of reasons. So, they was like, all right, on to the next, right? Well, today it was revealed that Diddy caught another break. You know, he was supposed to be, I think, behind bars till like June 4th, 2028. Well, he got 2 months taken off of that. So, you know, we got a little bit more time that he won't have to spend behind bars. 2 months taken off his sentence. Yeah, okay. Somebody who is not getting a break right now is Jay-Z. Now, he kicked off a celebration of the 30th anniversary of Reasonable Doubt and the 25th anniversary of The Blueprint. The problem is, we're all excited, but the issue is the exclusive vinyl for Reasonable Doubt will be sold through an exclusive deal with Target. Yeah, the culture ain't too happy about this. That's a company to pull back its DEI efforts following Trump's election win. Now, the official Instagram page from Essence of Black Culture said, listen, Jay-Z made himself available to be used directly to smack the community in the face. And yeah, he said, they said, in addition to these things, I mean, he pointed out the big deal of the NFL. And, you know, we should have been boycotting them, they say as well, because how they treated Colin Kaepernick. So they say not only did he team up with the NFL and smack us in the face, but he also teamed up with Target as the biggest smack in the face. What you think? Log on 92Q.com. Of course, everything trending is posted for you right there. Let's stay connected at Persia Nicole and 92Q Jams. Be more in the meantime. Between time, when I return this after like 10:30, you need some money. Jimmy the Box is giving out some big coins around here. The money could be yours. I got details on the way.
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0: Tasha.
1: What's up?
0: It's good to have you on the show, you know.
1: I'm glad to be here.
0: I never thought that this would happen.
1: You know what? Everything is possible in life.
0: Everything is possible. Yes. And you are showing the girls that. But how do you feel about your name not only being on all the tizzoos and stuff, as soon as I say, oh, Tasha K, I say, oh, who is that? The messy girl? The girl that says, how do you feel about your name and messy being in the same sentence?
1: I'm messy. I am messy. I don't know why people be trying to act like they ain't messy.
0: Are you aware?
1: I am aware.
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Hit her, making them play, stacking that pay. 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AMG, switch lanes, oh. Never been a boat or a lame old. Never switched up on the gang, oh. Street cred good, always, oh. Let me put this cook on your face, oh, hit her. I ain't in your beats and you ain't in mine, hit her. Yeah, we both outside, that's my type, but hit her. He be in his, we can go bottle for bottle in this junk. Strip club stunt, I'ma stunt hard. We can go dollar for dollar in this junk. He Mr. Get It Done, I'm Mrs. One of One. Fall in love every time we link. He got me sprung.com. Mind these girls can't keep it peace. I ain't stressing on you, you ain't stressing on me. Boy, I don't wanna push you on a leash. You a dog, I'm a dog, we can keep it in the street. I ain't in your beats and you ain't in mine. Yeah, we both outside. That's my type, but here.

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0: get quick. 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Yo, Eli, why they testing me? 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
1: like
0: to me.
1: I don't keep
0: like, I ain't got a header to the left
1: like
0: of me.
1: I ain't got a header.
0: Like, we ain't in these streets more than sesame.
1: Ooh.
0: But that chick, then why she texting
1: me?
0: Why she keep calling my phone, speaking.
1: Ooh.
0: Every time I'm out, why she stressing
1: me?
0: You call her Stephanie?
1: Call her, huh?
0: I call her Heffany.

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0: B More's 92Q on Persian, Nicole to Powell to P, baby, Ronnie's Parcel, and it's Turn Out Tuesday. It's also Transaction Tuesday, baby. You want some money? Yeah, Jimmy the Box and dropped off some coins around here, trying to help you get some relief in your pockets as you are, you know, paying your bills. You got things to pay around here. He gonna help you pay your car note. It's a 92Q card note relief, officially back power up by Jimmy the Boxer. All you gotta do is be the 29th caller when we tell you to call in to win between 6 a.m. to 3 p.m. for your chance to win $300 to pay that card note courtesy of Jimmy the Boxer and 92Q. And I'm just gonna say, I done already looked in the money stash, and it looked like I got the money today. So you might want to hang out with me till 3 p.m. to get that card note paid. Got you covered. Good luck in advance. You never know. When I return after 11 o'clock, I'm rolling commercial free, and I could have your money on the way.
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0: Hey, it's Persian, Nicole, the power to pee, baby. And if you're tired of hanging out with them other midday shows, you don't win no tickets, come to Death Row. Just kidding. Hang out with me Monday through Friday, 10 a.m. to 3 p.m. It's our middays of Persia for vibes like this.
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4: Frank Conaway Jr. has turned his back on our community because instead of standing with us, he again and again stands up for Donald Trump's extreme immigration agenda that hurts us. 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
6: 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We need to re-elect Democrat Sam Cogan for sheriff. 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

still help pay for the wigs. And I help with the lease. 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

0: Thomas, it is falling. I'll be more excited to Q on Persian, a cold of power, the P baby course around these parts on a turn of Tuesday. And listen, we about to turn up all month, really 365, 24/7, but we're doing it for our culture, our community, and more. It is Black Music Month, which means it's June. 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You better call Attorney Big L, 1-800-HURT-123. And of course, 92Q cannot wait right there for this. I mean, it's going to be a vibe. All the surprises we have for you, just wait on it. 92Q.com, more details right there. In the meantime, between time, just after 11:28, I'm going to tell you what you can grab today. Big Boogie, some money, and so much more. I'll tell you how you can win all these things. But after 11:30, make sure you check me out on Fox 45, talking about all the latest trends.
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0: Get them feels. 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
0: too.
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0: It's time, y'all. We done been through it. All that snow, we been through it. We deserve this.
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0: on B-More's 92Q. I'm Persian, a cold, a pal with a P, baby. It kind of gave me like cigars, although I don't smoke cigars, but it gave me like you out back with a cigar or your tops back, just vibing on a nice summer night, supporting somebody black in the process. 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We got a Buy Black B-More directory right now from businesses in the community. Anything you need, we got somebody black for that. If you need a DJ, it's a black guy over here named AJ Showtime. Yeah, he got you with the parties and things like that. If you need a black female host, I got you. And we got another black female host that could be supporting you too, but we might maybe talk about them later. I don't know. 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More details posted for you right there. We got more to have to have mixing away this after 11:50. If you want to go see Big Boogie, I got those tickets on the way. If you need some money, Jimmy the Boxer dropped off some coins. We'll talk all about that coming up. AJ Showtime steps in for that.
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7: And I like to travel.
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2: 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East
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7: But I can get one.
2: She said, I go from east to west. Thank you, ma'am. Have a great day.
7: All right, thank you.
2: Hey, Chop. Be nice, Chop. Be nice. She likes to travel from east
4: like
2: to west.
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3: Now.
2: She could go from Towson to Woodlawn. Leave her alone.
8: Calm.
9: Frank Conaway Jr. has turned his back on our community because instead of standing with us, he again and again stands up for Donald Trump's extreme immigration agenda that hurts us. 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

She said, Rado, you done messed around and broke my daughter's heart. 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Keisha told me that she liked me, that she liked the Marcus too.

0: Queens out to the Half and Half Mix, rolling commercial free around these parts, of course, for over an hour's Turn Up Tuesday, one of our faves. Actually, at this point, every day, our favorite day. I'm Persia Nicole.
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0: What you want to hear?
2: 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You know it's his birthday.
0: Absolutely.
1: You know he's going to get to it, of course. Exactly that.
0: 410-481-9.

0: Get them feels. So what it feel like outside to you?
1: Diva, girl, it feel like crab legs and cutwood outside.
0: Crab legs and cut water. That's exactly what it feel like. They mixing they mixing the cut water with something,
1: like,
0: too.
1: I can't talk right now with my homegirls at the dice game.
0: It feel like a dice game outside for sure.
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0: 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We done been through it. All that snow, we been through it. We deserve this.

0: It's B More's 92 Q. We start at half and half. Mix on a turn up Tuesday. I'm Persian Nicole.
1: Yes, indeed. AJ Showtime, man. Doing it for Pac one time.
0: Absolutely. What's up?
2: Hey, Persian. How you doing?
0: I'm good. How you doing?
2: I can't complain. I want to hear how you've been going inside Jodeci and Tupac.
0: Let me tell you something. Every time you call up here, you ask for that same song. It got to be another song that you like. Got to be.
2: Because I want to know how Persian you want it.
0: Wait a minute. Now, why am I in it?
2: Nah, I'm just having fun. That's awesome.
0: You know, I'm going to let you have your fun on a Tuesday. I'm going to let you have all the fun you like.
1: Uh-huh.
0: Okay, it's about Pac, though. 410-481-9292.

0: inside the half and half mix on B-More's 92Q. I'm Persian Nicole.
1: Yes, indeed. AJ Showtime here.
0: What you want to hear?
2: I want to hear Tupac, hit him up.
0: Let's keep it going.
1: It's only right.

Oh yeah. Round and round, round and round. I get around. Still clown when the underground. When we come around.

0: around, around, get around. Yeah. Hey, yo, shot. Let the floor, let the floor.
1: It's me, Morris, Hattie Chu, Q on a turned up Tuesday. We inside that half and half mix. I'm Persia Nicole.
2: Yes, indeed. AJ Showtime here. You know what it is, man.
1: And we weren't just in the studio turning up just because it's 90 degrees outside and we're going to go to happy hour after this, but because we have a big announcement. If you have not seen on our Instagram page at 90 Chu Q Jams, be more. The ultimate female host, JC's officially back.
3: I'm back.
1: Welcome back, sis.
3: Yeah.
1: You ate your Wheaties. You ready to hop back in the game?
3: I done stretched a bit.
1: Yeah.
3: Been gone for 3 years.
1: 3 years.
3: And I look like it.
1: It's fine. Yeah. We'll work you out. It's going to be great.
3: Yeah.
1: With lots of work.
3: Yeah. 100%. 100%. Nah, I'm glad to be home. Mm-hmm. This is home. I appreciate the opportunity to come back. You don't get a chance. You know, sometimes you don't get a second chance at your dreams, you know?
1: So. You don't.
3: Yeah, so I ain't gonna squander it, I promise. Okay, Kels, got that, thanks.
1: You're looking over the shoulder like, okay, you ready this weekend? Yeah. We outside.
3: I mean, you know what? It would be a good little situation. Matter of fact, let's just go here. I'm just pulling up for AFRAM.
1: You might as well. I mean, it's the perfect time to come back to the city, AFRAM weekend.
3: Yeah.
1: Juneteenth, we celebrate our culture, our
3: whole
1: music.
3: Lot of blackness.
1: A whole lot of blackness.
3: Yeah.
1: You done came back in the building.
3: Yeah.
1: AJ, we got like a little something. You wanna go ahead?
2: I mean, the theme has been running while y'all been talking.
1: He's still got
3: spicy.
1: A smart mouth. He's still spicy. He always
2: got
1: something smart to say.
2: Let me say something nice to you.
3: Okay.
2: Feels good to see you back in this position.
3: Thank you, brother.
2: Doing what you do.
3: Thank you, brother.
2: Doing it well. Ladies and gentlemen, make room for it. It's going to be a problem. You understand me on these airways?
3: This was a problem as soon as Kelson called me and said she's back.
1: Mm-hmm.
3: It's a problem.
1: Shaking tables around these parts. If you did miss her announcement, you can check out her Instagram page at 92QJams. Be more.
3: At JC Ruffin, JAYCEE.
2: Yeah. Yo, your barber now?
1: And a barber guy.
2: Yo, your barber, he's booked and busy now.
3: One time for Munchie the Barber. Yes,
2: you know what I'm saying? Them appointments went up.
1: Yes, appointments
3: indeed.
1: Have went up.
2: Yesterday's cut is not today's cut. You hear me?
1: Welcome back, JC. We
3: Thank
1: love
3: you,
1: sis.
3: Thank you. I love y'all, too.
1: We got more to have to have Nixon away this after 1 o'clock.
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2: Mm-hmm. 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
11: Oh my God, it's too much air and potato chips. Man, Brandon Scott, you need to fix it. It's a tornado coming. Man, Brandon Scott, you need to fix it.
6: 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Where are the crabs?
12: It's too early. 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It's not even May. But I think that comes out of a place of love. And people wanting help, but mm-hmm. also they ask questions of people that they think they can, or people they can touch and that they can relate to.
13: Richard Klein.
14: Frank Conaway Jr. has turned his back on our community because instead of standing with us, he again and again stands up for Donald Trump's extreme immigration agenda that hurts us. 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And Frank Conaway Jr. was the only Democrat who voted to oppose legislation to hold federal officials accountable when they abuse our constitutional rights. 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
18: Baltimore, we need to reelect our sheriff, Democrat Sam Cogan. 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That's why Sam has been endorsed by Senator Angela Alsobrooks, State's Attorney Ivan Bates, Congressman Kwesi Mfume, and more than a dozen local leaders. We need to reelect Democrat Sam Cogan for sheriff. Vote on or by June 23rd. Paid for by Citizens for Sam Cogan, Octavia Smith, Treasurer.
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0: Absolutely. 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We're doing it for the city, too. Also, Drew Hill will be there. Okay, the Locks, Mario, Paula Campbell, Lil Mo, Chloe Bailey, Normani, SWV, and more. 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
1: Yes,
0: super
1: indeed.
0: Excited about that. 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

0: It's P More Zaddy Chew Q inside that half and half mix. I'm Persian Nicole.
1: Taking it there on a Tuesday, man. AJ Showtime. What's up, Chi?
0: Hey, listen, I got these tickets to go see Big Boogie. What you want to do? I already know. You ain't got to tell me. But it's Turn Up Tuesday. Can we do a little spelling, P? Yay, nay. I'll make it easy.
1: Sure. Why not? You better go with it while they're getting this good. Don't.
0: If you want to go see Big Boogie, I'm going to give you a word that starts with the letter P. If you get it correct, you're on your way. Just that simple. Just that easy after 127.
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Know what I'm saying? 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Atlanta, I'll tell you about my run, you know what I'm saying? Ask Pluto Bank of 21, you know what I'm saying? I done put up half, what's done is done, you know what I'm saying? 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They so down for me.

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I'm going cone. 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I don't give a about a, huh? 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I really that for real, huh? I'm popping this in real life, huh? They popping it for real, huh? They not having going on, why? That's why they can't get.

0: It's B-More's Attitude Q Insights at half and half next on the Turn Up Tuesday. I'm Persian Nicole.
1: Exactly that. AJ Showtime on them ones and twos for you.
0: That's right. Big Boogie's coming back to the city. Listen, if you want to go see him, I told you I got a little word that starts with the letter P. If you get it correct, you're on your way. Just that simple, just that easy. You want me to tell you what it is ahead of time? And you tell me again your name?
1: I want to be surprised with the rest of the crew.
0: Oh, today you're feeling good. Oh, we just going to blank stare at each other?
1: I mean, nah, I mean, I agree with you. I mean, I'll say other than that, I'll try to help you out.
0: 410-481-9292. Good luck.

Man, heard what you said through the grapevine. 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Time crossing these state lines. 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

0: with such a bang. All of my ops, they diss. 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I'm tryna get back in the flesh. Yeah.
1: Wrapping up that half and half mix on B-More's 92Q. I'm Persia Nicole.
2: Yes, indeed. AJ Showtime. You know what it is, Chief.
1: Big Boogie tickets up for grabs. Of course, he is coming back to the city. I told you we're going to do a little spelling P. I'm going to give you a word that starts with the letter P. If you get it correct, you're on your way. You know how to spell?
3: Man, I hope so. I mean, I pray I can.
1: Okay. All right, we're going to see.
3: I got faith in my own self.
1: Okay. I'm going to give you a word. It's something that you might pass by all the time. You might have actually been there. You know the Baltimore Peninsula, right? Go ahead and spell peninsula for me.
3: All right. P-E-N-N.
1: Mm-mm. But I love you real bad. I promise you I do. Go ahead and call me back, okay?
3: All right.
1: 92Q, what's up?
4: Hey, what's up?
1: Hey, girl. What's your spelling given?
4: Honey, I know how to spell everything.
1: I know that's right. Go ahead and spell peninsula for me.
4: Peninsula is P-E-N. S-I-L-I-A.
1: Have an amazing
4: day.
1: Go ahead. Have an amazing day. I love you, though. Because what did that even spell? That didn't spell nowhere near peninsula.
2: See? And you're talking about me having a good day. Now you ruined two people. They cussing you out as we speak.
1: Why curse me out?
2: Because you said peninsula. They thought it was going to be pass. You know
1: pass.
2: What I'm saying? They thought it was going to be poly. It's anything, mm-mm, something simple. Mm-mm. But oh no, you got to dig deep in the stash.
1: It stands for picking up a teacher, because whoever done taught.
2: Now the teachers is mad at you.
1: Well, I'm sorry. I pick another one. You know not the good one that's listening. The good one, you're great. Thank you for your
2: services.
1: As
2: all teachers do, hey, listen, let's do a good thing.
1: It's the last day of school
2: things?
1: For a lot of kids. My son, he officially graduated yesterday, fifth grade. Shout out to Cameron. Yes. Okay. Okay, so all the other graduates, shout out to them. Big things happening.
2: Now let's do good things one more time.
1: Good things one more time. I want to say congratulations again to my good sis, JC.
2: Yeah.
1: She's officially back in the city. Oh, there
2: yeah,
1: we go. There we go.
2: Button.
5: I was waiting.
1: Hey, hello,
2: might need to
1: amen.
2: Press that button.
5: I was waiting. You know, you so happy. You ain't even turned to Michael.
1: I know. She's back.
5: She just spelled peninsula with an O.
1: Yeah, that peninsula. She put an S-R-T. I said, who?
5: Yeah. Peninsula.
1: Listen, you don't want them mad at you. You just got back.
5: No, it's fine. You can be mad. They happy now.
1: Okay.
5: The comments is going crazy. I love you all so much.
1: Oh,
5: I love
1: JC's
5: you all so much.
1: JC's back.
5: I
1: Make
5: am.
1: Make sure you hit her up on social media real quick.
5: At J-A-Y-C-E-E Ruffin on all social medias. I am back, baby.
1: Absolutely. AJ, I appreciate you.
2: Value both as well. And you already know that, man. AJ Showtime. Yeah.
5: Gang,
1: absolutely.
5: Gang.
1: So listen, I keep it going at 3:00. Just after 2, I guess I'm going to try another word to start to let a P, or what should I do?
5: Mm-mm.
2: Give them away.
1: Okay, Big Boogie tickets up for grabs.
2: P-H-R-E-E.
5: P-A-S-S. Pass.
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1: Hey, it's Persia Nicole, the power to pee, baby. 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Hang out with me Monday through Friday, 10 a.m. to 3 p.m. inside middays of Persia for vibes like this.
10: Yo,
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1: Responsibly.
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That's Ella May right there, 100 on B-More's 92Q on Persian. Nicole, the power to P, baby. I'm going to keep it 100. Y'all did terrible trying to spell peninsula. I don't know what you had did, but at this point, I give up. So call a 20 dot, hit me up. I ain't going to do that again, okay? Big Boogie tickets up for grabs right now. For your chance to win, call me right now, 410-481-929.

0: Young Miami, baby. Listen, they're looking for all the scammers and all of them around these parts all summer long. Thanks to Croatia. Spin that. It's B-More's 92Q. I'm Persian. Nicole, the power to P, baby. I'm trying to make sure you don't got to spend no money. You can get some tickets for free. What's up?
1: Good afternoon.
0: Good afternoon. You trying to go see Big Boogie?
1: How you doing? I'm trying to go see Big Boogie, man. I'm trying to take my wife to go see Big Boogie.
0: Well, come on! Happy wife, hey, happy life!
1: We won the ticket.
2: Oh, okay.
0: I didn't even say you want him yet, but yeah. But
1: Somebody else in the background said they had me for us.
0: Oh, look at that. Congratulations.
1: Shout out to the dispensary in Columbia, Maryland, too.
0: Y'all, the dispensary. Okay, hold on. Wait a minute. You got a pair of tickets to go see Big Boogie Live here in Baltimore this Saturday. Goes all the way down the iconic 316 Guilford Avenue. Doors open at 10 p.m. Grab your tickets now at Boogie Live and Be More on Eventbrite. And you're in the building for free, so you ain't got to worry about none of that. Congratulations.
1: Thank you so much. I appreciate you.
0: You are welcome so much. I appreciate you. I know you're definitely going to appreciate me when I return just after 2:30, because if you want your car note paid, like we are all tired of doing, having to pay our car notes, Jimmy the Boxer gave me some coins around here. I got that money on the way.
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0: Boys, 92Q on Persian, a cold, a power, a pee, baby. It's absolutely a crime to spend your own money. That's why I want to make sure you don't have to right now. Jimmy the Boxer gave me some coins. All you got to do is be caller 29 to win $300 to pay that card note. Courtesy of Jimmy the Boxer, you know, knocking out the competition. For your chance to win, hit me up. 410-481-9292. Good luck.
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0: STFU Drizzy, straight from the Iceman on B-More's 92Q on Persian, Nicole, the power to P, baby. What's up?
1: Hey, P.
0: What's going on, baby? You need some money?
1: Yes.
0: Not yes. We all do. How much is your car note?
1: Girl, $670.
0: All right, well, I'm going to save you some money because I got $300 for you, okay? You call a 29 Jimmy the Box that wants to pay that car note, honey.
1: Yes.
0: So you're saving coins around here. Of course, all courtesy of Jimmy the Box and knocking out the competition. Now that you saved $300, are you going to buy something else with this money or are you going
1: to... Girl, bow. This is going to that car payment. Thank you, Jimmy.
0: Period.
1: He's knocking out the competition for real.
0: And he is. Let us see it. Everybody like free money, honey. Listen, if you want some free money tomorrow, you can have a chance also to be winning some free money. 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Good luck in advance, okay? Now, listen, also tomorrow when I return, I could be having some more tickets to go see Big Boogie. So I'm just going to go ahead and say this. Listen to me all day tomorrow. Just go ahead and do that, okay? Let's stay connected at Persian Nicole and 92Q Jams. Be more. Don't never forget either. God don't bless no mess. So don't be messy in these streets. Diva's got you covered up next.
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6: Facts are where
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9: 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That's not
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9: debatable.
6: Guys, we got to wrap this up.
7: No. Give me one second.
9: And I might be ugly to somebody.
7: I know we got to wrap it up.
9: But I look good to my mama and to my man.
7: You
9: okay?
7: Was ugly. I said you wasn't pretty. You're beautiful.
9: And I said...
7: You're beautiful.
6: My gosh.
7: See? You...
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4: That's right, baby. We are back at it again. D.C., Maryland, Virginia, Baltimore. How are you feeling on this beautiful Tuesday? Ah, we're so blessed to be here, okay? What we doing? Taco Tuesdays. Like, you know what we doing? We doing voting Tuesdays, D.C. How about that? It is primary Tuesday. So, have you already got it done? I want to see a sticker. I want to see the sticker. Tag me, okay? Polls are open at least 75 locations across the district now until 8 p.m. And you've had since 7 a.m. And you also could have had early voted. But we ain't judging you, baby. Long as you in that line before 8 p.m., you will be able to exercise your right to vote. Oh, and the ancestors will be so proud of you, and I'm proud of you. Let's get through this afternoon together. I couldn't do it without you. Now, today I have Bryson Tiller tickets, and of course, I still got VIP passes to party at the Kappa Takeover this weekend, Juneteenth weekend. I'm so ready for it. But look, first things first, let's do it for the culture. Let's play a little game and see if you bought that life, and I'll hook you up with Bryson Tiller tickets. All right, now listen closely. We do consider this film a classic. It came out in 1993. Take a hard listen.
5: Is that barbecue?
6: Looks like barbecue.
5: Is that free barbecue?
7: I don't think so.
5: My cousin. Look at my family over here. My cousin. How you doing, boy?
8: Cousin.
5: What's up, cousin?
8: What's up?
5: Boy, I ain't seen you in I don't know. Damn. That's a pretty girlfriend you got here, boy. Y'all a good looking couple, too, boy. So what's your name, cousin?
8: Lucky.
5: Little Lucky? Oh, Lucky. Yeah. Yeah, with a lady like this. Sheesh. I call you Lucky, too.
4: 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I know you know. Get the dial in 877-537-5757. Do it for the culture. Good luck.
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1: A lot of motion. 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

0: watching us and I'm watching you. Let's see who's going to see Bryson Tiller, but you got to prove that you really about that life. Hello. Who is this? Where you calling from?
1: Hi, this is Cherokee. I'm currently in Baltimore.
0: Hey, Cherokee. How's it going?
1: It's going good. I think I know the answer. How are you?

0: Pistons tour in Baltimore. This is historic.
1: Exactly that. Historic. J. Cole pulled up to Baltimore in his Honda Civic.
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12: Fast. Baltimore. We need to re-elect our sheriff, Democrat Sam Cogan. 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Sheriff Cogan knows justice must be administered fairly. When ICE came to the courthouse to detain people from our community, Sam stood up and said, "No way," because Sam Cogan believes in the humanity of every single person. That's why Sam has been endorsed by Senator Angela Alsobrooks, State's Attorney Ivan Bates, Congressman Kwesi Mfume, and more than a dozen local leaders. We need to re-elect Democrat Sam Cogan for sheriff. Vote on or by June 23rd. Paid for by Citizens for Sam Cogan, Octavia Smith, Treasurer.
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1: 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Inside the Daily Dirt with Dominique the Diva. 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
3: Oh, I'm going to do that anyway because that's how I am.
0: All right, so Jay-Z seems to be teaming up with Target to mark 30 years of Reasonable Doubt. And he has an exclusive anniversary vinyl that is dropping June 26th. Now, this whole exclusive thing, one, it's a white vinyl, okay? And it's like $40. Exclusive album cart, special packaging, a collectible insert, and a limit of 4 per customer, just in case y'all go crazy. Now, you heard what I said, right? So you know your folks is online in an uproar. They're upset about the whole collaboration because, you know, the history that we've been having with that particular store at the time. But you know what? I have come to the conclusion it must all be online, because why, when I was trying to get Jay-Z tickets, was I number 300,455 million in queue if y'all are so mad at him all the time on the internet? It's not correlating to me. But yeah, if you're looking for that exclusive 30th anniversary vinyl of Reasonable Doubt, it's going to be at Target. Shop there at your own risk. Look, Future is back. And you know what? Finally, we're getting a new album. I'm not going to lie, I was hoping that we did not have to go through the summer without some more Future. Like, and so Jimi Hendrix himself, he has decided to announce he has his 10th studio album on the way. It's called Future, The Real Me. Now, this is going to be interesting, but this is his first project since he went back to back with the whole "we don't trust you and we still don't trust you." Mind you, Future is 42 years old, and I be seeing what y'all be saying about Hov and rappers that's getting up there. Let's see what kind of energy he is bringing on this album, although no release date has been announced yet. Also today, Diddy scored another legal win, all because Don Rashard's civil lawsuit against him was thrown out of federal court. I don't know if you guys remember Don from Danity Kane. She was saying he owes me money and all this and that. Well, honey, I don't know if you ever gonna get it, okay? Because they have decided to go ahead and dismiss all of that together. So it looks like Diddy has had his release date moved up. I think this has changed like 6 different times. It was supposed to be, you know, April, June. Now it is officially going to be February 23rd, 2028. Diddy is set for federal release. It's going to be interesting. What if he goes to Madison Square Garden and does a show? Are you gonna go? Be honest. Be honest with me off the air at Dominique the Diva. More stories like this on DominiqueTheDivaShow.com.
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0: keep your hands up.
1: You just got robbed. You just got robbed.
0: By Pork Chop.
1: You just got robbed.
0: And Shade Parker.
1: Hey, hey.
0: Quicksilver pulled out his thing.
1: What?
0: Oh, wait a minute.
1: All right. Let's close out. Frank Conaway Jr. has turned his back on our community because instead of standing with us, he again and again stands up for Donald Trump's extreme immigration agenda that hurts us. 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He voted to allow masked agents and ICE enforcement in schools. And Frank Conaway Jr. was the only Democrat who voted to oppose legislation to hold federal officials accountable when they abuse our constitutional rights. 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That's not Frank Conaway Jr. Frank Conaway Jr. is with Trump, not us. 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This message has not been authorized or approved by any candidate or candidate's committee. American Future is responsible for the content of this ad.
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0: Every time. Listen, Cardi said she was trying to decide if she was going on a second leg of that tour. What is the decision? We ready to party again. Why not? Anyway, shout out to my girl, Cherokee, out B-Boy, because she is partying September 10th. And look, September, her birthday month, too. She's super lit, okay? Bryson Tiller, it's Jiffy Lube Live, September 10th. We got plenty more chances for you to get in the building, so don't be salty. Plus, I've got these VIP tickets to the Kappa Takeover this weekend, so just hold tight. Right now, though, it's time to get unfiltered. This woman could use your unfiltered advice, and I'm going to let you guys talk to her because the way this thing had me all fired up, all right? All right, she says, listen, Diva, I've been married for 5 years. And for a long time, I tried to convince myself that my husband's hygiene habits weren't a big deal. Everyone has flaws, right? But over time, it became something that started affecting our relationship in ways I never expected. I'm not trying to be cruel, but the truth is, he barely takes care of himself. He hasn't had a consistent dental routine in years. I brought him an electric toothbrush, better toothpaste mouthwash, tried everything I could think of. He'll use it once or twice, and then it's forgotten. His clothes, sometimes they stay on for days. And because he smokes and has a very physical job, the smell follows him everywhere. I mean, the bed, the pillows, his side of the room. Everything ends up carrying that same odor. He does shower most days, but it's always rush, a quick rinse, and he's done. And before anyone says I'm being picky, it has gotten to the point where I've lost attraction. I struggle with simple things like kissing him or wanting to be close because I'm constantly uncomfortable. What makes it harder is that he is not a bad person. He is so loving. He's a good dad and someone who works very, very hard. And that's why I feel so conflicted. But every time I bring it up, he takes it as criticism instead of understanding how much it's hurting me. I don't want to feel like I'm raising another person or reminding my partner about things that should come naturally. And you know the part that frustrates me the most? It's not because I didn't try. I tried being patient. I've brought products. I've explained how I felt. I've asked nicely. I've gave chance after chance. And at some point, it stops being about only hygiene. It starts feeling like the person you love doesn't care that something is affecting you. It's already been 5 years. Is this grounds for divorce? Girl, if you want to be married to Funk Monk, then why are you putting us in your business? You love Funk Monk. So what do you all think? I'm not married. Don't listen to me. 877-537-5757. Your unfiltered advice now.
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2: 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It's soul food.
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4: Wait a minute. 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
6: 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I mean,
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1: She ain't even all that. Like, ain't even like that. Ain't her mama white.

0: That G-O-M-F. And look, this might be what she's telling her husband, but she wants your unfiltered advice. After 5 years, she is thinking about filing for divorce, all because of her husband's terrible hygiene habits, okay? She says that she didn't think it was going to be a big deal, but now it has gotten so bad. She's been patient. She's bought products. She's explained how it makes her feel. Should she be done? She's feeling like the person that she loves doesn't care that something is affecting her. Hello, get unfiltered. What do you think?
1: Let me, he's funky.

0: Tasha.
1: What's up?
0: It's good to have you on the show, you know.
1: I'm glad to be here.
0: I never thought that this would happen.
1: You know what? Everything is possible in life.
0: Everything is possible. Yes. And you are showing the girls that. But how do you feel about your name not only being on all the tizzoos and stuff, as soon as I say, oh, Tasha K, I say, oh, who is that? The messy girl? The girl that says, how do you feel about your name and messy being in the same sentence?
1: I'm messy. I am messy. I don't know why people be trying to act like they ain't messy.
0: I am aware. IG makes her feel, and nothing has changed. It's been 5 years, but he's a wonderful man. He's a great father. He's a great husband, besides him being a funk monk. What do you think she should do? I mean, we're always trying to make sure our families stay together, but is this grounds for divorce? Could you deal with it? 877-537-5757. Get unfiltered with us.
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2: As tough as we know Quick is.
3: Take your time.
2: And I mean not tough like, man, not that tough.
3: Okay. But I'm that tough, too.
2: No, you're very
3: keep
2: soft.
3: Going. Keep going.
2: You're marshmallowish. How many times have you seen me come over there to mess with Quick, hug him, and give him some love, and he'd be like, nah, you know what I mean, but he really wanted it.
3: What?
2: I hate it,
3: where's my buzzer?
2: Man, I'd be like, I come over there right now, and you'll smile your ass off.
3: Don't come over here, Chop.
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3: When I punch you in your face.
4: The pork's...
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Tricking it off on a paying a bill. That's just how I do the sauce and the spill. These know how I pop.

0: that Drake, Janice, STFU, as we wrap up Getting Unfiltered right now, she could use your advice because after 5 years, she's had enough. Enough of her husband and his lack of taking care of his own hygiene, okay? He not brushing his teeth right. She done bought all the clothes. She done bought the products. She done explained herself. She's been patient. She's asked nicely. And he's a wonderful husband, a great dad. But after 5 years, she thinks this might be grounds for divorce. But what do you think about this?
1: So I'm going to guess he ain't smell all the time because you wouldn't have married him if he was that funky.
0: That's what I was thinking. It's gotten worse. You know, people do get comfortable the longer they're together.
1: Either he's comfortable or he might just feel like he don't want to be in that marriage either. You know, when people are done, they stop caring. Why don't you take me out no more? Because I really don't want to be out with you.
0: Dang!
1: So her, you know, I mean, that's just how it is sometimes. But he might be, he was cautious enough when he was in the puppy love to make sure he didn't stink. And now he's just like, bro, it is what it is.
0: Oh,
1: he don't want to be with you, so go ahead and get that divorce.
0: Go ahead and get the divorce after 5 years of being with Funk.
1: Watch how unfazed he is when she presents him with the papers. It's going to be if you want it, I guess so. Like, he ain't about to fight for you.
0: I feel like you just put us up on game, bro. Thank you for calling. Hello, so what do you think she should do?
2: I think a little conversation with him about how she's not physically attracted to him anymore.
0: Mm-hmm.
2: Like, if you're not physically attracted to him anymore, then it's time to leave. If he don't understand that his scent is making her want to leave, then
0: okay. So, but she says she has already been patient and she's explained. She's asked nicely. She's brought the product. She's given him chance after chance. And you said she should do it again?
2: Do it again. Have a real, real conversation. Like, look, this is the last conversation that I'm having with you and then I'm gone.
0: All right. Thank you for calling. Hello. What do you think about this?
3: Nah, man. I think she should stay right where she is because you knew he stank before you got with him and you accepted that and you made him think that it was okay to, you know, so you know you done already got him into that mental stay with him. Don't destroy that man worse than he already destroyed, you know. I don't know.
0: Would you stay with a woman who was funky like that?
3: No, I couldn't do
0: exactly.
3: It.
0: Exactly. Thank you so much.
3: No, but I wouldn't even put myself in that situation.
0: Exactly.
3: She put herself in that situation.
0: Exactly. And this is what I want to tell all women right now. Stop putting up with that a man would never put up with. If the girl stank the first time, he's never coming back. He was working hard. What?
3: If you knew it beforehand, you had an option to leave or stay, you know. You stayed for 5 years of him stinking.
0: You have stayed for 5 years. Leave him the first time he's funky. Thanks so much for calling. Hello, what do you think about this?
4: What's up, Dominique? This Vibranium, the Black Panther. I think she should leave him because he's playing games.
0: Is he playing games? Now, what is the game he's playing? Because he's not using the electric toothbrush she bought him. He's not changing his clothes. What is it?
4: I just think he's spending time, you know, with another woman. And, you know, he's trying to, like, act like he's just not using the stuff that she bought him because he's trying to save it. You know, I think that's the game he's playing.
0: So you are saying something similar to another caller, which is basically saying, like, he's mentally checked out of the marriage and he's doing this in hopes that she'll bring the paperwork up and he ain't going to fight the divorce because whole time that's kind of like what's on his mind.
4: Exactly. Yeah, because if he really was into her, like, whatever she buy him stuff or, you know, he would be trying to spend time with her and use the things that she bought him. But, yeah, it's like he already out.
0: Dang. And so he would be willing to be funky like that on a daily basis just so she could leave him before he leaves her.
4: Yeah. Mm-mm-mm. Yeah, which is crazy.
0: That's
4: he should just, like, you know, outright say it, you know, instead of just playing games.
0: Yeah. Man, that's crazy. But you know what? You're the second guy who said that. So I'm going to take heed to that. And I hope she's taking heed too. Thank you so much for calling, listening, Black Panther. All right. So let's wrap this up and keep it all going at Dominique the Diva on all socials. And I say she should have left him a long time ago. Get out now. Okay. Now coming up, DJ Quicksilver, he's going to get you through traffic. We about to go in Inside the Clock Out Mix for a whole hour. And at 5:20, I'm sending you to the Kappa Takeover this weekend, VIP style. Don't miss your chance to win.
5: 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Hold on tight. More of the Dominique the Diva show is coming up in minutes.
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0: Coi Leray. Yeah. Better than yours. 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
2: Frank Conaway Jr. has turned his back on our community because instead of standing with us, he again and again stands up for Donald Trump's extreme immigration agenda that hurts us. 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

0: ain't nothing but a gangster party right now. Getting you through that traffic, the party kingpin himself. DJ Quicksilver, of course, inside the Clock Out Mix. We not done either. We going in for a whole hour, so don't you move. Shout out to my girl, Cherokee, checking in from Baltimore. She won those Bryson Tiller tickets. That's right. She's going to see him September 10th. We got plenty more chances to get you in the building. But I do want to make sure your Juneteenth weekend is as lit as possible. So you want to go to this the Kappa Takeover? I mean, it is the one and only, the infamous. And you know what? I've got VIP passes for you. All right. So we're going down to the Gaylord National. Okay. Hook you up with tickets to the comedy show, the all-white party, and the all-white after party. You want to go? Get the dial at 877-537-5757. Good luck.
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6: Julian all the way.
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1: All right, so Jay-Z seems to be teaming up with Target to mark 30 years of Reasonable Doubt, and he has an exclusive anniversary vinyl that is dropping June 26th. Now, this whole exclusive thing, one, it's a white vinyl, okay, and it's like $40, exclusive album card, special packaging, a collectible insert, and a limit of 4 per customer, just in case y'all go crazy. Now, you heard what I said, right? So you know your folks is online in an uproar. They're upset about the whole collaboration because, you know, the history that we've been having with that particular store at the time. But you know what? I have come to the conclusion it must all be online, because why, when I was trying to get Jay-Z tickets, was I number 3,455 million in queue if y'all are so mad at him all the time on the internet? It's not correlating to me. But yeah, if you're looking for that exclusive 30th anniversary vinyl of Reasonable Doubt, it's going to be at Target. Shop there at your own risk. Look, Future is back. And you know what? Finally, we're getting a new album. I'm not going to lie, I was hoping that we did not have to go through the summer without some more Future. Like, and so Jimi Hendrix himself, he has decided to announce he has his 10th studio album on the way. It's called Future, The Real Me. Now, this is going to be interesting, but this is his first project since he went back to back with the whole "We Don't Trust You" and "We Still Don't Trust You." Mind you, Future is 42 years old, and I be seeing what y'all be saying about Hov and rappers that's getting up there. Let's see what kind of energy he is bringing on this album, although no release date has been announced yet. Also today, Diddy scored another legal win, all because Don Rashard's civil lawsuit against him was thrown out of federal court. I don't know if you guys remember Don from Danity Kane. She was saying he owes me money and all this and that. Well, honey, I don't know if you ever gonna get it, okay? Because they have decided to go ahead and dismiss all of that together. So it looks like Diddy has had his release date moved up. I think this has changed like 6 different times. It was supposed to be, you know, April, June. Now it is officially going to be February 23rd, 2028. Diddy is set for federal release. So it's going to be interesting. What if he goes to Madison Square Garden and does a show? Are you gonna go? Be honest. Be honest with me off the air at Dominique the Diva. More stories like this on DominiqueTheDivaShow.com.
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2: Hey, it's Persia Nicole, the power to P, baby. 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
3: Baltimore. We need to reelect our sheriff, Democrat Sam Cogan. Sheriff Cogan understands that he works for all of the people to protect and serve us. Sam worked to reform the eviction process to make it fairer, and now evictions are down 38%. The sheriff's office is active in our communities like never before, safeguarding local events and festivals, giving away gun locks, training residents on overdose prevention, and holding food drives when the president cut SNAP benefits. Sheriff Cogan knows justice must be administered fairly. When ICE came to the courthouse to detain people from our community, Sam stood up and said, "No way," because Sam Cogan believes in the humanity of every single person. That's why Sam has been endorsed by Senator Angela Alsobrooks, State's Attorney Ivan Bates, Congressman Kwesi Mfume, and more than a dozen local leaders. We need to reelect Democrat Sam Cogan for sheriff. Vote on or by June 23rd. Paid for by Citizens for Sam Cogan, Octavia Smith, Treasurer.
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0: On the couch with my favorite sinner. I was about to, but you convinced us. 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

0: Right, better than yours on a Tuesday. DC, Maryland, Virginia, Baltimore. Are you outside? Because it's a really nice day. Goodness, we are so blessed to see days like this. Life is fragile. Life is precious. Life is short, honey. You better be living your life like my girl Tierra Smith. She won those Kappa Takeover tickets. So her and her bestie about to be VIP this weekend. All roads lead to the Gaylord National. Yeah, for that Kappa Takeover, all white and whatnot. So, you know, it's a lot of things going on this weekend. Juneteenth on Friday. Afrin weekend. Yeah, summer is heating up for real, for real. And look, today is primary day in D.C. I hope you've already got your sticker, got your vote on. If not, that's fine. You have until 8 p.m. Make sure you are in line. Polls opened at 7. And, you know, D.C., they're choosing mayor, attorney general, the D.C. council, and the city's delegate to Congress. So this is a very, very important election. Every election is important. But let me tell you something, honey. You want to make sure that this one right here is the one that you, went out in person. And, yeah, if you can. So hopefully so. You have until 8 p.m. At all the polls in D.C. And this is the first time that we've used a ranked voting system in D.C. where voters are ranking candidates in order of preference rather than selecting one single candidate. And so voters may rank up to 5 candidates on their ballot. So this is going to be interesting to see how it goes. But yes, make sure you're exercising your right to vote. Maryland, we still on early voting time until Thursday. I love voting early, honey, because you know me. I don't never do no lines anyway. We don't do the lines, but we do handle our, I do handles mine. Anyway, look, coming up at 6:25, I know it's summertime, you use a PTO, you making plans, but have you heard? Microsoft Teams trying to roll out something new. And if you work from home, this might be telling your business a little bit too much. Have you heard about what Microsoft Teams is going to be rolling out? They want to be checking up on you, if you know what I mean. Well, I'll break it all down for you at 6:25. Make sure you're here.
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4: 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Be nice. She likes to travel from east
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5: Now.
4: She could go from Towson to Woodlawn. 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

0: Your girl Cardi and Lotto, airtime on a beautiful Tuesday, D.C., Maryland, Virginia, Baltimore. D.C., you handling your business at the polls? Yes, you have until 8 p.m. as it is primary voting day. Well, look, I was telling you that I know it's summertime. And I want to remind you right now, use that PTO. They don't care about you like that. They be acting like they care, child. They be in the meetings and we family. They don't give a rat's. They don't care. Okay. But look, this right here, what Microsoft is announcing that they're rolling out, this might mess up things a little bit for those who like to work from anywhere, if you know what I mean. Microsoft is rolling out a new Teams and Microsoft Places feature that can automatically update your office location when you connect to the company's Wi-Fi network. So this can make hybrid work a little easier, or it could also raise some concerns about workplace surveillance. So the feature is called Workplace Check-in via Wi-Fi and is designed to detect when a user is connected to an approved corporate network. Once detected, Microsoft Teams and Microsoft Places can update that person's work location to show they are in office or checked into a workspace. But Microsoft says the tool is meant to reduce the need for employees to manually update their status and also to help coworkers know who is physically available for in-person collaboration. According to Microsoft, they say workplace check-in applies to users' actual work location, while their planned work location remains unchanged. And the company says the actual location is cleared at the end of the user's work hours, and the location history is not available. I don't know. The feature is not supposed to be on by default, okay? They're saying that they're supposed to, you know, explicitly enable and configure workplace check-in before it can be used. And users can also choose whether to share their work location with coworkers. And Microsoft says that location visibility is limited to people inside the same organization. I don't know. Don't ask me how I feel, because I don't have a Alexa. I don't have no smart speaker in my house somewhere. Like, I don't even do that. The surveillance just be getting a little too crazy. I got a phone already. You're already following me on the phone. And I feel like as long as that employee is doing their work at an excellent level, what's with all the micromanaging where I'm at? If I'm posting, you know what I mean? You know, this rollout with Microsoft has sparked criticism because it gives employers another way to verify whether workers are actually in the office or not. And employees are already dealing with, like, return to office policies a little bit stricter. And the feature could feel less like a convenience and more like another layer of monitoring. I feel like we're all grown. You hired me to do the job. Make sure I'm doing my job. Who cares if I'm Tahiti right now? If I'm in Costa Rica right now. I wonder if it works when you have a hotspot, because I would like to use my own hotspot. You know what I mean? Anyway, let's talk about this off the air. I just wanted to give you a heads up, because I know you're making your summer plans. Read up on it for yourself on DominiqueTheDivaShow.com.
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1: 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Historic. 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

0: song of the summer right there. Yeah. You better spin that all summer 2026. And you know what? Speaking of Miami, we are leaving out of Miami. Are you coming with us? Please, it's the party with a purpose, man. It's back and it goes down October 26th. And they are boarding a brand new ship this year, y'all. It's the Virgin Voyages Resilient Lady leaving out of Miami October 26th through November 1st. And of course, you can join Ricky Smiley on the One Voyage Cruise. It's going to be like that. 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They're leaving out of MIA. Yo, October 26th. Now, that's going to be a time. And you think October sounds far, baby, but it is June 16th. Yeah, that fast. So you don't want to miss out on your chance to just take a load off and party with a purpose, right? It's going to be like that. When you get over to One Voyage Cruise, you'll be able to see how last year's went down. I'm definitely sure you're going to want to be a part of it. All right. I'm about to get up out of here on this Taco Tuesday. DC, if you in that line right now to vote, don't you move. Don't you get out that line, baby, because you've got until 8 p.m. to cast your votes in D.C.'s primary election. In Maryland, we are on early voting time up until Thursday. So figure out how you're going to make it happen. You make everything else happen. Make sure you exercise your right to vote and you make that happen because, I mean, our livelihoods are literally depending on it. Now, aren't we? I just saw something the other day. They said, I think one in every three folks, they're not buying veggies and fruits anymore. This is where we are. Just another ghetto week in America, baby. But look, let me get up out of here before I get up on our high horse. For your last dose of diva, I just want you to understand that the version of you that has everything that you want in your life, she's already inside of you, baby. All you gotta do is show up as that person right now. It don't matter. You know, them folks gonna try to say, oh, since when? Oh, you like that now? You do? Yeah, now I do. I changed my mind. I'm moving different. You ain't even gotta explain to nobody. Nothing. All you gotta do is just start moving different, baby. Let's do it together. At Dominique the Diva on all socials. We'll be friends there. Until next time, D.C., Maryland, Virginia, Baltimore. I love ya. Mean it.
1: I said what I said.
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1: and
2: always.
1: I'm not changing on it.
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4: Scott.
3: Peace.
4: Mayor Scott.
2: Yes. He go to every show.
3: He'd be on
2: Oprah. 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
6: Man, Brad, it's
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2: DJ. How about that?
7: Gov.
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0: what's up, shebang. All of my ops, they diss. Please don't put me to the test. You tryna get back on the net. I'm tryna get back in the flesh. Yeah.
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2: 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Coming up in about 5 minutes, baby, E4.
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9: 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Girl, can you believe June 23rd is almost here?
10: Hey, Nike. What's happening on June 23rd?
9: The Maryland primary election.
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0: Get them feels. So what it feel like outside to you?
1: Diva, girl, it feel like crab legs and cutwood outside.
0: Crab legs and cut water. 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
1: Let's go. Let's go.
0: You're posted on the corner with Incognito.
1: This ain't for play. I don't do this for fun.
0: On your number one for hip-hop and R&B. 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

Yo, yo, yo, what's poppin'? It's your boy, Wild Fan Lucha. Congratulations to Incognito and DJ Mrs. for having the biggest show in the city posted on the corner.

0: 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On the corner. 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
1: DJ Missy, I've been scrolling.
2: You know I got some tea for you.
0: Who did it? Who done it? And who needs to quit it?
3: Who was that?
4: Here's what's trending on the timeline. Posted on the corner.
2: Okay, let's get into a real quick tea for you. So I got an update on Diddy's release. But first, if you care, LeBron James said if he wasn't in a relationship, he couldn't do no staying home, shorty. He couldn't do that.
5: I think personally, me today, if I was not in a relationship today, I could not have a stay-at-home woman. It's not like for me, who I am at 40 and what I got going on, just coming home and just seeing somebody just sitting on the couch every day, just sitting there, just chilling, that wouldn't float for me.
1: What?
2: How you feel about it, Incognito?
1: What?
2: I mean, I get what he's saying, like, but what do you want her to do? Like, you LeBron James? Like, I'm about to go to work.
1: She the queen of the castle, bro.
2: I mean, if you get married to somebody like LeBron, just make sure when you come in the house, you standing up. Because he just don't want you sitting on the couch just chilling. Ooh. Ain't like you doing something.
1: Hey, big brother almighty.
2: Right.
1: Welcome home.
2: But good thing he's married, and he shouldn't even be speaking on stuff like that. But that's neither here nor there.
6: Because he means I'm in a relationship.
2: Yeah, kind of pointless. So it looks like Diddy's release date has been adjusted by a few months once again. So the latest record on the Federal Bureau of Prisons website, it shows February 23rd, 2028 as the release date. Yeah. Now, this isn't the first time his release date has been adjusted. The previous release dates were May 28th and June 28th before it was pushed to April 28th. So it's no reason why right now it hasn't been publicly explained, but I don't know.
1: That boy finna be out early.
2: I don't know.
1: It'll be about 6, 7, 8 months.
2: So, you know, I continue to keep you updated on that. Is that unfold? Shoot a recap. You already know we can go. Post it on thecorner.com. Follow your good sis on the gram at DJ Misses. DJ M-I-S-S-E-S.
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3: Posted on the